You've looked outside lately. You know there's a 100% chance it's already raining. I know, I'm like Karen from Mean Girls. I have ESPN or something. Sonic 1029, I'm Lauren Hunter. I'm sure you know there's a crazy rainfall warning in place for Edmonton right now and like all of Alberta. And even though Edmonton got 20 to 25 millimeters of rain yesterday and another 10 to 15 millimeters today, that's actually low for the rest of Alberta and what they're getting. In fact, the ski resort Sunshine posted a picture of, shockingly, not sunshine. It was, in fact, snow and way too much of it. It caught centimeters and centimeters. But hey, I will say in this rain, that encourages us to do fun stuff like stay indoors, nap, cuddle cats. I'm here for it. Sheepdogs, keep out of the storm on Sonic. How fitting.

0: Sonic 1029, I'm Lauren Hunter, and there's crazy rainfall warnings across Alberta right now and in Edmonton, so we did a little Sonic survey with you tonight. We thought we'd ask our Sonic listeners what the best rainy day activity is, you know, because we're all going to be spending a lot of time indoors these days. Here's what you had to say.
1: It's go swimming, like at an indoor pool, you know, like West Edge, Williger Rec.
0: So let me get this straight. You escape the water outside by going to water inside.
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0: brace yourselves. We want to send you south for the summer. Not like tropical Hawaiian destination south. We're talking Saskatchewan. Because we want you to get the hell out of here to see the Foo Fighters in Saskatchewan. It's the most Canadian trip of all time. An Edmonton radio station sending you to Regina. What a story. All you got to do to win, be listening to Sonic every day at any time. Whenever you hear the Foo Fighters, you just text the word WIN to 10029, and you could be getting the hell out of here to Regina. And I do love Amy's response, who qualified for the trip the other day. This is what she had to say.
1: Oh my God, get the hell out of here.
0: I like that you're saying get the hell out of here to get the hell out of here.
1: Hell yeah, that's awesome.

0: 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Don't waste that pretty voice.
1: 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She's my lady in a summer dress.

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Alternative Edmonton, Sonic 102.9. My name's Riley. Noah Kahan has his own festival, and he's now announced next year's iteration of it, the Out of the Blue Festival, which is going to be going down at Moon Palace Cancun in Mexico from June 7th to 10th. The lineup is pretty great, especially if you are already into the Noah Kahan sort of sound. You've got Hayley Williams of Paramore doing a solo set, Mount Joy, The Head and the Heart, Gregory Alan Isakoff going to be in there, and a whole bunch more. Tickets for that go on sale on Wednesday, which also includes some all-inclusive packages, stuff like that. This is the latest from Noah Kahan. It's The Great Divide on Sonic.

Talk has a new rock opera that he has been working on, and I'm very excited to hear the full thing. My name is Riley. This is Alternative Edmonton, Sonic 102.9. I'm just a sucker for any kind of narrative album, you know, where every song

tells a different piece of the story. And that seems to be the, I guess you could say, thesis that Talk set out for on this. He really wants each song to stand on its own by its own merit, but together they're all going to form one really cool story. This is our first taste of it. This is Talk. It's Time Machine on Sonic. Left the-

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0: The Black Keys in Vancouver. And our next Get the Hell Out of Here is about to take off.
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Alternative Edmonton, Sonic 102.9. It's Riley. That pre-World Cup friendly in town between Team Canada's men's national team and Uzbekistan's men's national team should just be getting underway right about now, or, you know, a little while ago at Commonwealth Stadium. And I know the weather has been not exactly dry today, so I hope everybody who went to the game is staying as dry as they can. I still think it's just really cool that the game is happening. And based on how well tickets were moving when they first announced this, and even in the lead up to today's game, I think there's a lot of people that are getting a little bit soggy out there right now. This is Audioslave, Like a Stone on Sonic.

System of a Down, BYOB, Alternative Edmonton, Sonic 102.9. It's been a very long time since we've heard new music from System of a Down, but Serge Tankian of System of a Down is at least on a new song with a pretty cool co-collaborator, we'll say. This is Alternative Edmonton, Sonic 102.9. My name's Riley. Tom Morello has a new song called Adjourn It that features Serge Tankian of System of a Down and Tom's own son, Roman Morello. This is all kind of the lead up to his upcoming Power of the People show going down later this summer in the States, which has a ton of huge names on that lineup. You've got not just Tom Morello, but also Killer Mike of Run the Jewels and the Linda Lindas and Serge Tankian and the Dropkick Murphys and so many more. It's going down, I guess I said the summer, it's really early fall, October 3rd in the States. This is Tegan and Sarah. It's North Shore on Sonic.

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My name's Riley. Rock and Thunder Music Festival is coming up July 11th and 12th. 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And that's it. That's all you really need to do. Then you could win them. Full details are at our website. This is one of the bands that's going to be headlining. It's 3 Days Grace, Kill Me Fast on Sonic. I've tried.

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1: Okay, play more iconic Sonic on Sonic 1029. This is Linkin Park.

Hey, just in case you haven't noticed, it's been real wet, and as such, that is causing some flooding, and that's affecting some traffic. This is Alternative Edmonton Sonic 102.9. My name's Riley. This is stuff that's been going on throughout the day, but in case you just haven't heard until this point, maybe you're just getting your day started for whatever reason. I don't know what your schedule's like. I'm just looking out for you. Anyway, westbound Yellowhead Trail is closed from 97th Street.

Street to 124th Street due to flooding that's likely to continue tomorrow as well. Also, 97th Street to Yellowhead Trail westbound is closed. 121st Street northbound to Yellowhead Trail. There's just a bunch of stuff going on. Avoid that general vicinity because of flooding. This is the latest from Mumford & Sons featuring Hozier. It's Rubber Band Man on some.

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A bunch of people I know are getting really into birding, and until recently, I thought it was just them. My name's Riley. This is Alternative Edmonton, Sonic 102.9. Birding, by the way, is like the millennial word for bird watching. We just dropped it to one word to make it sound cooler, like the Facebook to Facebook. Anyway, I thought for a while it was just my friends, like my circle of friends were just big birding people. But I was reading earlier today that this is a huge growing hobby, not only across Edmonton, but across like everywhere right now. There's even influencers that are all talking about birding on Instagram and TikTok and all of that jazz. I haven't gotten into it yet, but I can see myself being invested in it. And if you're in the same position as me, this is a great bit I've been doing that is driving my girlfriend crazy. I like to pretend that I know stuff about birds. Like I'll just point at a random bird and make up what it is. Like, oh, that's a red-throated warbler. Or if I hear a bird sound, I'll say, oh yeah, that's the sound of a American canary pigeon. She has no idea I'm making them all up, but it drives her bananas. A plus, I would recommend doing that. Or just get into birding like a normal person. Here's the Pixies, Where Is My Mind? On Sonic.

1-0-2-9. 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I got

When you hear Foo Fighters, you should text the word WIN to 10029 and you could be getting the hell out of here to go see Foo Fighters in Regina. And it could happen at any moment. It could even happen right now. Except it's not. This is a different band that will be in Regina at Mosaic Stadium September 15th, opening for Foo Fighters. It's Queens of the Stone Age, Little Sister, on Sonic. Full details, by the way, sonic1029.com.

Latest from Arkells featuring Portugal the Man, Money. Alternative Edmonton, Sonic 102.9, it's Riley. About a week ago, Arkells sent out an email to their mailing list thanking everyone who came out to their city takeover shows, like the three shows they played at different venues downtown Edmonton recently. They announced a handful of new shows, most of them in the States, but they did say that more dates are coming. And something in the wording made it seem like they might double back to cities that they've already played on these takeover shows, hopefully playing bigger venues that'll be easier to get into. And so far, nothing's been announced. And I'm just waiting. I'm like holding my breath until they announce a show that I can, you know, weasel my way into more easily. Because small venues, harder to get your tickets. You know, I wasn't able to scoop some up. Maybe you were. Maybe you'll get to see them twice this year if they just get around to announcing some more dates. Here's Nirvana, Dumb, on Sonic.

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And maybe get some money out of it, too. This is Alternative Edmonton, Sonic 102.9. My name's Riley. I'm talking about the new music survey. You can check it out right now at sonic1029.com. Tell us what you think of some of the newest songs we play. You could be entered to win $100. Maybe that's going to be your money. Here is the latest from Tame Impala. It's Dracula on Sonic 102.9.

0: It's spring, the Super Bowl for allergies. 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
1: Sonic 1029.

I know the weather today hasn't necessarily felt like patio weather, but patio weather will return, like maybe by the end of the week. In fact, just looking at the forecast, and that means bar patios. Go have a nice beer in the sunshine. There is one bar patio that might not be available to you much longer, though. My name's Riley. This is Alternative Edmonton, Sonic 102.9. The patio in front of Bar Clementine on Jasper Ave has been there for like a decade or so, but the city is now saying it has to be dismantled, and it's all due to construction they have to do. They just need the extra room that the patio is taking up, which sucks because I like a good bar patio. I like Bar Clementine. I like, therefore, Bar Clementine's patio, and it's just been a mainstay for so long that, yeah, that also sucks for the bar themselves. So if you are looking for somewhere to take in a beverage, maybe just go inside there and say, hey,

0: Sonic.
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Mother, Mother, Oh My Heart, Alternative Edmonton, Sonic 102.9. It's Riley. Mother, Mother is going to be in town July 19th for K-Days. I cannot wait for that show. It is always so exciting when they are back in town. And it would be especially exciting to take in that show as a VIP. You could score yourself some front and center VIP fan zone passes to see Mother, Mother July 19th at K-Days Music Fest with Lane all week long. All you need to do is listen at 1 o'clock. He's going to give you three things. You tell him the one word that ties them all together. Full details at our website. This is the White Stripes, Icky Thump on Sonic.

I am basically a dog that can talk. And I have found a group that I should join right here in Edmonton that would really help with one of my dog-isms. My name's Riley. This is Alternative Edmonton, Sonic 1029. Stick with me here because this doesn't sound like it makes a lot of sense, but it will in the end. So there is a group of folks that ride around Edmonton in the summer after dark called PEV Edmonton. PEV stands for Personal Electric Vehicles. So they go around on like e-bikes, e-scooters, even unicycles, stuff like that, even electric skateboards. And they just go wherever together as like a fun bonding thing. They even decorate their vehicles. You might see them. They kind of glow sometimes, sort of look like they're in Tron. The reason this ties into me basically being a dog is that most evenings after I eat, I just want to go somewhere, like on an adventure. My girlfriend has taken to calling it zoomies, you know, after a dog eats and they just run around and get really fast, or the opposite of eating, depending on what kind of dog you have. I don't do that one. Anyway, I feel like this would be the perfect stopgap for that. Instead of wasting gas, which is incredibly expensive right now, driving around aimlessly, I could get a PEV, personal electric vehicle, and join this glowing after dark biker group thing. It sounds pretty cool. If you're in the same boat, maybe look them up. It sounds like fun. Here's Green Day, Longview, on Sonic.

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6: 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Vegas looks unstoppable after sweeping their way out west. But out east, Carolina have 12 wins and only one loss.
7: A storm warning has been issued.
6: Hockey heavyweights face off in Game 1 from Raleigh. You just have to watch the Stanley Cup Final. 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
9: From fire comes darkness. The long-awaited new season of HBO's House of the Dragon returns June 21st, only on Crave. Before the epic war ignites, catch up on the groundbreaking series hailed as breathtaking and magnificent.
10: The path to victory now is one of violence.
9: House of the Dragon, an HBO original. Catch up before the new season begins June 21st, only on Crave.

0: different. The alternative.
1: The alternative. The iconic
0: Sonic 1029 for over 20 years.

0: You know what I would do if I won $1,000 today on No Time to Google?
1: What's that?
0: I'd buy myself a fishing magnet. It's a thing.
1: Okay, go on.
0: Ever been magnet fishing? I'm assuming no.
1: Nope.
0: I was talking to this woman the other day. This is a woman I know. And she's like, hey, I was out magnet fishing today with my

0: daughter. And, like, apparently it's like a heavy-duty magnet on a rope.
1: Yeah.
0: And you throw it into a body of water and you pull up car parts, murder weapons, skates. So I asked, like, did you catch anything? And she's like, no. Well, car parts. She didn't specify what, but... So that's what I would spend my no time to Google money on. I looked them up on Amazon, though. Like, you can get one for, you can get a 200 pounder for like $17.
1: She must be have really jacked arms if she's pulling up a transmission out
0: you
1: of a lake.
0: You would have to think. Yeah.
1: Well,
0: she is pretty fit.
1: Yeah, that's impressive.
2: Sonic.

0: 9 questions, 60 seconds, $1,000.
1: No time to Google.
2: Quinn? There's no time to Google. What month is it?
3: June.
2: How many days are there in June?
3: 30.
2: What nationwide furniture and mattress chain started here in Edmonton?
3: The Brick.
2: The Tragically Hip are an iconic Canadian band. What province are they from?
3: Ontario.
2: What was the Canadian equivalent of MTV?
3: Much Music.
2: Was Charles M. Schulz the cartoonist behind Garfield, Peanuts, or Calvin and Hobbes?
3: Peanuts.
2: Are there more or less than 34 teams in Major League Baseball?
3: Cool. Less.
2: Excluding territories, what Canadian province extends furthest north?
3: Quebec.
2: What is the name of Edmonton's 78-kilometer ring road?
3: Anthony Hende.
2: Woo! Win! Woo! There we go.
4: There you go, Quinn.
2: Quinn, nice. You just won $1,000.
3: Oh, beauty. That's awesome.
2: Yeah, what are you going to do with that kind of money? Buy a fishing magnet?
3: I think you sold me on that, yeah.
2: Okay.
3: I have to.
5: It's good to have hobbies.
3: Yeah, exactly.
2: So fishing magnet, hang on. You can get a fancy one for $30.
5: Oh.
2: Oh, there's very a good. Complete set where you get gloves. You get rope. Oh, that looks like a good set. It's like $70 though. So you'll still have plenty of money left over, Quinn, okay?
3: Oh, awesome. Okay. Thanks.
2: Well, congratulations. You got to stay on the phone for a second because I know nothing about you, pal.
3: All right. Sounds good.
2: You sure you were on 4 years ago?
3: Yeah, I think so.
2: Okay, well, that works for me.
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1: Mother Mother in Mexico.
0: The Black Keys in Vancouver. And our next Get the Hell Out of Here is about to take off.
2: This is your captain. 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Regina?

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2: Quinn won himself $1,000 on No Time to Google a few minutes ago. Quinn went nine for what kind of work do you do, Quinn?
3: Oil and gas.
2: Yeah? Are you at work right now?
3: No, I'm at home. It's been slow for the past little while, so...
2: Slow because of the weather or slow because of what's going on in the world?
3: Yeah, what's going on in the world. Just the company I work for is less busy now than it was last year at this time.
2: Okay, well, hopefully you can put that $1,000 to good use.
3: Yeah, maybe I'll go to the casino and put it all in red.
2: Great idea. Okay, or get a fishing magnet. Who knows what you'll pull out of the river?
3: That's true, you never know.
2: Yeah, is it just me... Or, like, does fishing, magnet fishing, does it sound fun, or is it going to be one of those things that I'm going to find minutes of fun?
3: We've been watching that tuna fishing show on TV, so, I don't know, sounds pretty fun. You might catch something cool, I don't know.
2: Yeah, maybe a knife, maybe a murder weapon, who knows?
3: It could be, I was thinking more of a shopping cart.
2: Oh, well, yeah, I kind of went to a dark place all of a sudden, but, hey, Quinn, thanks for being on, pal, you have a great day, okay?
3: Thanks very much.
2: Okay, bye.
3: You too. Bye.
2: Okay. Yeah. What kinds of things do you catch with your magnet? Like you said earlier, you like pull up a transmission.
4: Yeah.
2: The one I'm looking at has a 200-pound maximum pull. So I don't know if there's one that's that I could pull a transmission up. I don't know if I have the upper body strength to pull a transmission up from the muddied bottom of the North Saskatchewan River, but I'm willing to give it a try.
4: Okay.
2: Magnet fishing. That's where we're at on the show today. Magnet fishing. Hey, 10029 if you want to text the show.

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1: I want to grab this. Hi.
2: Hey, how's it going?
1: Good. How about you?
2: Oh, terrible this morning.
1: Oh, no.
2: Yeah, I'm trying to recall a song, man, that you guys used to play years ago.
1: Okay, if I get it right, do I get to come to your house and pick out anything I want as a prize?

0: Anything under $100, of course.
1: Okay. Oh, I like this. Okay. tell me about the song.
0: So the first line starts out. So how it came up this morning was I was playing some YouTube. The beginning piano piece to Pink Pony Club is very similar to this other song.
1: Okay, here we go. For anything under $100, what's your first name?
0: Danny.
1: Danny, for anything under $100 in Danny's home, give us the first line, please.
0: The first line, it starts out saying, and it's one of two things. It's either sitting here thinking of you or sitting here waiting for you.
1: Oh.
0: And then the chorus goes, but you're still not the one. But you're still not the one. The one.
1: Huh.
0: Does that ring a bell at all?
1: No.
2: Beautiful singing voice, though.
1: Yeah, the voice of an angel.
2: Let's start there.
0: Thank you.
1: Yeah, you're playing at one of the casinos this weekend, right? You're still not the one. That sounds vaguely. Oh, you're Googling the lyrics.
2: Oh, yeah, I gotta use some help here.
0: I did that this morning. I've been using like AI. They keep saying it's either Richard Marx, like right here waiting, or Shania Twain. I'm like,
1: well,
0: it's not those.
1: It would be neither of those if you heard it here.
0: Yeah, and it was like, I want to say it was like really popular, like, say, 5-ish years ago.
1: You guys that sounds vaguely familiar.
0: I was thinking it was Matt Maze, but like he doesn't have one that sort of fits into that, like the lyrics or anything.
1: Okay, we're going to have to throw this out to the audience. Now, if an audience member gets it, I say they should be allowed to come to your house and pick out something for $250 or less.
0: Ooh.
1: Yeah.
0: That's a lot. My daughter's giving the thumbs up that yes, they can do that.
1: Yeah, oh. Maybe they come take your Margaritaville.
2: Does she have prescription glasses?
1: Yes, yeah. Maybe take her prescription glasses.
0: No. I've got a bag of bottles.
2: Okay. Because you don't know what could be in there.
1: We're going to see what we can come up with here, okay?
0: Sure, that sounds awesome.
1: Okay, thank you. You have a good day.
0: Thanks, Jen.
1: Okay, bye.
0: Have a good day. Bye-bye.
1: Okay, if you can figure it out, you can have, what did we say, Invisalign, prescription glasses.
2: Yeah, anything up to $250.
1: Yeah, corrective shoes.
2: Oh, that'd be nice.
1: I get her kicked out of her group project at school.
2: Yeah, just if she's building a diorama, yes. You can just crush it.
1: You can crush the diorama.
2: Yeah, burn it.
1: Hey, they knew going into this game that the stakes were high.
2: Mm-hmm, they got a thumbs up, so.
1: Has anyone?
2: I don't, it's ringing no bells for me.
1: Yeah, me too. Well, he's still the one. That sounds vaguely familiar to me. I don't know what it is. I'm stumped. 10029. Text the show.
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3: We're stumped backstage here. We had a guy call in a few minutes ago. He's trying to figure out the name of a song. He has the voice of a songbird, I'll tell you that. Take a listen to this.
4: Starts out saying, and it's one of two things. It's either sitting here thinking of you or sitting here waiting for you.
3: Oh.
4: And then the chorus goes, but you're still not the one. But you're still not the one. The one.
3: What a voice, huh? It sounds vaguely familiar to, I think the clubhouse

0: leader on the text machine right now is Stereophonics Dakota. A lot of people have mentioned that. Does that sound right? I don't know. I can't be too sure. Here, let's take a little bit. Here, hang on. He said it sounded like the start of Pink Pony Club.
1: You can hear some of that here.
0: Yeah.

0: Okay, yeah, we'll call it Dakota Stereophonics. Game over.
1: Okay, everyone go to Chris's house.
0: Yeah, that was his name, Chris. He's mm-hmm. Okay.
1: Oh, Danny?
0: I can't remember.
1: I can't either.
0: I think it was Danny.
1: Yeah.
0: So you can go to Danny's house and pick out anything under $250. That was the prize he was offering. I don't know if that will get you into his daughter's Invisaligns.
2: Yeah.
0: It might get her prescription glasses if you decide to go that route. You could take his Margaritaville blender.
1: That's pretty good.
0: That's pretty good.
1: Yeah, it's pre-seasoned, too.
0: Yeah, there you go. Should we just call it Stereophonics Dakota? It's been solved, everybody. It's been solved.
3: Sonic. 1029.

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1: It's the Garner Andrews Show. This show stars you. Somebody on the text machine said, "Hey guys, quick yet odd question. Would you be able to give my wife a happy birthday shout out here? She's 39. I'm taking her to wait in line at the Lego store for Mina's turd." What is Mina's turth?
2: Mina's turith?
1: What is that?
2: Oh no. It's the big giant castle from the Lord of the Rings. I just Googled
1: Nerd.
2: It.
1: Her name is Kayla. My name is Zach. Well, happy birthday, Kayla. This actually, you know, this is kind of hanging out in the mall today.
2: Oh, yeah.
1: Getting a Lego castle.
2: Oh, a mall pretzel? That would hit hard today.
1: Probably get an Orange Julius. One of those hot dogs that rolls around all day. That's a fine hot dog, though. That's a fine. Don't sleep on the boiled hot dog or the roller hot dog. Some of the best. I'll tell you that. The weather is going to be very much like it was yesterday. Just sort of, we had to have the lights on in our house all yesterday afternoon. Yeah. I don't like that. I don't like having lights on in the daytime. I didn't care for that. Also, we had a roast in the slow cooker all day. And don't get me wrong, I love me a slow cooker roast, but that really made it feel like fall or winter.
2: Yeah.
1: Yeah. Hey, 10029 if you want to text the show.
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1: 102.9. I want to grab me a phone call because I think we're getting an update. Hi.
2: Garner, it's Danny calling back.
1: Hey, Danny, was that it? Dakota by Stereophonics?
2: That is it, 100%.
1: Woo!
2: So impressed.
1: I wish I could claim that I solved that, but that was several listeners that came up with that, and they will now be going to your house to pick out, what did you say, anything under $250, right?
2: Yes. Yeah, I've got the corrective shoes up by the front door, so they're ready to go.
1: Okay. La Crusette Dutch Oven, maybe somebody might be eyeballing that. Oh, your fancy new Bluetooth toothbrush.
2: Yeah, you know what's funny is I was thinking this morning, I'm like, that would be a good bit to do on the radio, like say every Monday or every Friday, people call in with these earworms that they can't figure out and you put it out to the masses, and the Sonic listeners, you know, they do the same thing they did this morning.
1: The key to that game, though, has to be a well-known song, because if people do it,

0: and it's an obscure song, nobody really cares. But if it's a song everyone knows, then yeah, that could be a great idea.
1: Yeah.
0: I'll start.
1: Well, thank you. Thank you so much for your help.
0: Okay, Danny, you have a great day, okay? Thanks for being out there.
1: Thanks, you guys too.
0: Okay, bye. Maybe I could go, you shut your mouth, how can you say I go about the things the wrong way? No?
2: Not for me,
0: oh.
2: No.
0: Oh.
2: I don't know what that is.
0: Oh. I am the sun and the air. I'm even singing like the guy.
2: You are. Oh.
0: Oh?
2: That's ringing a bell, but I don't.
0: See, that's.
2: That's just perfect.
0: That's perfect. Or, well, I'll delete the first word because it kind of says the name of the song, but lingered last in line for brains, and the one she got was kind of rotten and insane. Mud flowed up into bleep's pajamas.
2: That's good.
0: See, that's a good one, too.
2: That's a real good song.
0: I like this game. And if you solve the mystery, you get to go to Taylor's house.
2: Why my house?
0: And pick out anything you want. Under $500.
2: Oh, man. Okay.
0: So $500 or less, if you can figure out what either one of those songs was. Hey, 10029, if you want to text the show.
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0: The Garner Andrews Show on Sonic.
1: My name's Garner Andrews. I just love to sing. That's what I love the most. I love to sing. I have the voice of 20 angels. I tell myself that when I'm driving to work, just belting songs out at the top of my lung. Every now and again, I sing on the radio, too. It's probably quite annoying. But I got to let the feelings out, man. Got to let them out. Was it Danny? So Danny had called the show earlier, could only remember a couple of lines from a song, and it stumped you and I.

0: Yeah, I had no idea.
1: So we threw it out to the audience and boom, they stepped right up. It was Stereophonics, a song called Dakota. It's solved. Danny called back and said thank you. And then Danny suggested maybe we do this as a contest from time to time. I don't know what we call it, where we sing song lyrics on the radio and you have to figure out what it is. Or maybe that's horrible radio. I don't know. I did a couple. I did Bleep. Lingered last in line for brains, and the one she got was kind of rotten and insane. The other one I did, and I tried to do the guy's voice too. You shut your mouth, how can you say I go about things the wrong way? I am human and I need to be loved just like everybody else does. A lot of people solved that one.
0: Yeah, they got it.
1: Yeah. Morrissey, The Smiths, How Soon Is Now? I kind of feel like playing that song, but at the same time, I don't know. I don't know if my love for that song matches everybody else's love for that song. Mm. I know that there's somebody here on staff that cannot stand that song by the name of Brandy Taylor.
0: Okay.
1: I don't think she enjoys that one bit. She just happens to be our music director. If I end up playing that, I guess it's kind of a rainy day. I got nothing to do but paperwork anyway. Let me grab this. Hi.
2: Hey, was that the song She's Mud by President of the United States?
1: Ooh, you got the right band, but that's not the name of the song. Lump lingered last in line for brains, and the one she got was kind of rotten and insane.
2: She's mud. She's mud. She's okay.
1: Well, she's not mud.
0: You're shockingly close.
1: Yeah, you're really close. She's lump.
2: Oh, lump. Right.
1: Yeah.
2: Okay. Thank you.
1: So, oh.
0: Oh, done.
1: Okay. this is a game that comes with high consequences, though, for high stakes for Taylor.
0: Yeah, for me.
1: Yeah, because if you guess the song that I'm singing, if you get it right, you get to go to Taylor's house. What's the dollar amount? $500 or less.
0: Oh, okay. It keeps going up.
1: You just get to go to Taylor's house when it's convenient for you.
0: Yeah.
1: Doesn't matter if he's trying to put his kids to bed or whatever. You could just go to his house and pick out whatever you want. Maybe you'll take the other nightstand or the other end table, because I took one of them already.
0: Oh, yeah, that's right.
1: I already took your kids' glasses.
0: Yeah, you did. The Vitamix is safe, so it's still up for grabs,
1: right.
0: Technically.
1: Somebody just said, can I have Taylor's oven door?
0: Yeah, Jason. Like, no. Well, honestly, it's been a little broken for like 10 years.
1: Really?
0: So you could go, yeah, it doesn't open right, and I hate that thing.
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2: The deeper you get into the headspace of Muse frontman Matt Bellamy, the weirder it seems to get. Albums have been named after books that describe the universe in its 10 dimensions. He's well-versed in the mystical sciences of the ancients. For example, the Anunnaki's colonization of the Earth and the nemesis planet that periodically returns on its orbit to wreak havoc upon the planet. He's worried about the shifts in the planet's axis, the coming polar shift and its accompanying superstorms. And don't get him started on the blood lineage of Jesus Christ and the true story of the Holy Grail. But if you do want to explore these roots, you'll find that Muse music suddenly starts to make a lot more sense. At least you know where the band's coming from.

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2: One of the most common phrases in the world of rock is this one: sex and drugs and rock and roll. I mean, how many times have you heard someone say that? Have you ever wondered where it came from? Although it was used colloquially as far back as the 1960s, it really took off in 1977 when a British band called Ian Drury and the Blockheads released a successful single called Sex and Drugs and Rock and Roll. But if you're into language history, you gotta go back further than that. The phrase is merely an updated version of the notion of wine, women, and song, examples of which can be found in every language from Polish to Swedish to Hindi and Sanskrit, and extend back hundreds and even thousands of years. Some things never change.

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2: Most of the guys in Incubus have been playing together since they were in grade 10. Mike Einziger heard about a math teacher named Joanne Stanislonis. And in her spare time, she helped high school kids with their band projects, getting them gigs or even setting up studio time. She took on Incubus, and before they were even out of high school, she got them gigs at all the big clubs on the Sunset Strip, the Roxy and the Whiskey and the Troubadour. Once they were ready and had enough songs, Joanne arranged for some free studio time. This was 1995, and results were so good that by 1997, they had a major label deal, a six-song EP, and were touring with Korn. Let me ask you this, were any of your math teachers that cool?

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0: 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If you're the kind of person who hits the skip button whenever an unfamiliar song gets served up, stop doing that, because you're missing out on improving your brain. Our brains go through subtle alterations whenever they're exposed to new patterns. A new song activates the part of the brain called the corticofugal cortex, causing it to go a little weird because it cannot find a corresponding map to that musical pattern within its database. Our reaction is, I don't like this, I find this unpleasant, and we move on. But if you give the song a chance or two, the corticofugal cortex gets familiar with the patterns it contains. Given enough exposure to that song, you might end up liking it. This is an example of neuroplasticity and how much the brain adapts to new input. And neuroplasticity is a good thing for any brain to have. So, before you skip that next unfamiliar song on Spotify, won't you please think of your brain?
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2: Before Steve Jones was in the Sex Pistols, he was more or less a professional thief. His favorite targets were the Rolling Stones. He stole a mink coat from guitarist Ronnie Wood once. He broke into Keith Richards' place and took some clothes and a color TV. He was also very good at stealing musical instruments and sound equipment from places like the BBC. But his greatest caper came in the summer of 1973 when he broke into the Hammersmith Odeon in London and stole David Bowie's entire PA, including every microphone and cable. Ever wonder where the Sex Pistols got some of their equipment in the early days? Now you know.

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0: Blink 182 in Toronto.
1: Mother Mother in Mexico.
0: The Black Keys in Vancouver. And our next Get the Hell Out of Here is about to take off.
2: This is your captain. We're now boarding Get the Hell Out of Here, trip number 81, to see Foo Fighters in... 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Regina?

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And you could be a finalist for Get the Hell Out of Here trip number 81 to see Foo Fighters in Regina.

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1: Somewhere on an island in northern Norway, a company called Elier Management Group is building a hardened vault designed to store the world's digital music. It will be hardened against all possible conditions, including the EMP that results from a nuclear strike. No electromagnetic radiation will be able to penetrate this vault and ruin all those precious zeros and ones. The plan is for this vault to last for at least 1,000 years. It's the musical equivalent of the Doomsday Seed Bank, which is also in Norway, that is a repository for all kinds of seeds for food crops. The company is working with the International Music Council to determine which music should be preserved. The Beatles organization is already on board, and other rights holders are being asked if they'd like to participate. If things go according to plan, the general public will also be able to access all the music that's in the vault. Digitally, of course.

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2: Dallas Green has been part of the Canadian musical landscape for years, first as a part of Alexis on Fire and then on his own under the name City in Color. Here are a few facts about Dallas and his career that you may have missed. First, he was named after a manager of the Philadelphia Phillies, who was also named Dallas Green. His dad bet on the Phillies to win the World Series in the weeks after his son was born in September 1980, and when they won, he declared that his son, too, should be named Dallas Green. There was a band before Alexis on Fire, a heavy alt-rock outfit called Helicon Blue. 9 songs recorded by them were re-released in 2016, if you're interested. And this might go without saying, but his solo project, City in Color, is derived from his name. Dallas, a city, and green, obviously a color.

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2: 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There are those who believe that MP3 players are creating a generation of deaf people. The chairman of Communication Sciences at Northwestern University in Illinois once gave this warning for headphone users. The volume control should never be set at more than 60% of maximum. Even still, if you use over-the-ear headphones, you should limit your listening to 60 minutes a day. 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I said no more than 30 minutes. Never mind.
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2: From the outside, U2 has always seemed to have it together. 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No lineup changes, no diva solo projects, and all the money is divided equally and all that. 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The Edge once punched Bono in the face. It was at an early gig. Larry Mullen's drums quite literally fell apart during the show, so he stopped playing. Bono didn't realize

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1: On August 2nd, 1994, the fourth annual Lollapalooza tour rolled into Saratoga, New York, for a stop at the famous Saratoga Springs horse racing track. This was the year the lineup featured the Smashing Pumpkins, the Beastie Boys, and the Breeders, and the Verve, and a ton of others. The horses that lived in the nearby stables had been through everything. I mean, these are pro horses. Busy racing cards, other nutty horses, crazy crowds, heavy thunderstorms, the whole thing. But they had never been through anything quite like Lollapalooza and the noise that generated. Several horses were so freaked out by the loud music coming from the festival site that they had to be tranquilized and scratched from their races. So, not all rock bands then.

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0: The Black Keys in Vancouver. And our next Get the Hell Out of Here is about to take off.
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0: My name's Garner Andrews. Taylor Smith is here. It's a bad day to be a cigarette smoker, I'll tell you that much. You're going to be standing in the rain, cigarette getting all soggy and gross. Do you finish them when they get soggy? Do they burn right through the rain? How does it work? I have so many questions.
1: That's what you have the little umbrella for.
0: The smoking umbrella.
1: The little smoking umbrella that goes over your cigarette.
0: I read this thing this morning, too. They said the number of adult smokers, now smokers in general, has just absolutely plummeted. So thoughts and prayers to big tobacco.
1: Oh, I hope they make it.
0: Thoughts and prayers. But I was reading this about the stats. I don't know what the exact stats were, but it starts to feel like nobody's smoking anymore. And I don't know a single person in my social circle that smokes. Do you?
1: Yeah, he just switched to vapes recently. Yeah. And so
0: no, like just old-fashioned cigarettes.
1: He was, but that's gone now.
0: Yeah.
1: So now I think no.
0: Can you vape in the rain?
1: Oh, vape in the rain.
0: Oh, my God. That sounds like a song.
1: That sounds like a thing.
0: I'm vaping in the rain. Country song,
1: oh,
0: too.
1: Oh, good. I like that.
0: Yeah. 10029, if you want to text the show.
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1: Sonic 129.
2: My name's Garner Andrews. What the? I had no idea. I was today years old when I realized I don't have to accept all the cookies.
3: Like on the internet?
2: Yeah, how come no one told me that? I just clicked onto the Lego website to check out this castle thing that Zach and Kayla are going to go buy at the Lego store today. What is it called? Mina's Turth?
3: Yeah.
2: It's from Lord of the Rings. It's over $900. And when I clicked onto the site, I had to choose. Do I want to accept all the cookies or reject all the cookies? And I, you know what? Lego, here we are. I have full access to your site, and I rejected them.
3: What a bad boy. Wow. What happens when you reject the cookies?
2: I don't know.
3: What happens when you accept the cookies?
2: So far, so good. I'm looking at this castle, and there's a lot going on there. I'm clicking all over the place.
3: The internet still works?
2: Yeah, it's fine.
3: Oh. Why do I have all these cookies then?
2: I don't know. We've been discussing on the show today, maybe we will start a new game where there are consequences for us too, like for Taylor and I, mostly for Taylor.
3: Mostly me, yeah.
2: But so if you, I don't know, if we're playing a game against you, the listener, and you win, you get to go to Taylor's house and pick out a prize, anything under $500, just go through his house.
3: Yeah, someone said dibs on the light switches.
2: Yeah, take all the light switches.
3: That
2: why
3: would
2: not?
3: Suck.
2: Somebody said, unless Taylor has a Forrest Gump-style leg brace at home, I'm not playing. Apparently somebody really wants one of those.
3: I'm never telling you where they are.
2: What did we say, $250 or less?
3: Yeah.
2: Okay. I find it really hard. It's weird. Like, I find it really hard to think of things in the $250 range that I really want. Like, everything I want is either $20 or $1,000. Like, there's nothing in the middle. What is that?
3: I don't know.
2: That's weird. How much is a, and I hate the name Dutch oven because I giggle every time I say, how much is it one of those La Crusette?
3: Dutch oven.
2: You don't have to accept all the cookies, by the way.
3: Oh.
2: You can reject them. I love that. I reject all
3: no.
2: of these cookies.
3: You're not the boss of me, internet. La Crusette enamel cast iron signature around $500.
2: What? Okay.
3: That's for a big one.
2: Do you have one of those?
3: Yeah, it's not La Crusette, though.
2: Oh, it's knockoff?
3: It's from the Canadian Tire.
2: What's their house brand called?
3: Mastercraft?
2: No. Is it Frank?
3: Frank. It's not a Frank.
2: Okay, that's all their candy, right?
3: I think it's one better. It's okay. Francois.
2: I'm going to try. Yeah, okay. I like the game. I like the concept when there's consequences for Taylor, too.
3: What about you?
2: Nah, I've been here for a long time. I don't need any more consequences in my life.
3: Okay.
2: So, yeah, we're going to cook up a game where you actually, I don't know. If you want, is your bag of bags still here on the free table in the staff room?
3: It's kind of blended in to the surroundings because it's been here so long. I'll have to go actually look.
2: Has it been over a year?
3: No, 7 months.
2: 7 months.
3: It was early December.
2: Okay, that you brought in all of your reusable shopping bags, put them on the free table, and nobody touched a single bag.
3: No, someone took the bag all the bags were in.
2: That is me.
3: You took it.
2: That's ASMR bag. He's got his own show now in the middle of the night.
3: Oh, that's right.
2: It's a super crinkly bag. It sounds great on the radio. Anyway, 100

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0: Rogers in the morning. Sonic
1: 1029. It is 6:03. My name's Garner. Look over there. It's Taylor Smith with the things you need to know.
2: Part of the Yellowhead was closed yesterday from flooding. From 97th Street to 124th Street, westbound had to be closed because it hasn't stopped raining.
1: It's crazy.
2: Yeah, there is too much water for people to get through. That's where a lot of the construction is too, which I'm sure didn't help. Just like a big soggy mess. But it's back open now.
1: Oh, it is.
2: Yeah, so okay, we're doing okay. But shout out to the white mud. You remember when that used to flood with every storm in the summer?
1: Yeah.
2: It's been totally fine.
1: And then white mud grew up, got out of its 20s into its early 30s, and it's like, you know what? I need to start acting like an adult.
2: Yeah, it started making its bed every day.
1: Yes.
2: It's starting to hold down a job.
1: Started going to the gym a couple of times a week.
2: And those signs that they put up that said, hey, it might flood, those really worked.
1: Yeah.
2: That's the only difference I saw.
1: I saw something crazy driving to work this morning. I was coming up Gateway Boulevard and water was spraying out of a sewer drain like I was watching a geyser in a famous U.S. national park. And it wasn't like a manhole. It was, you know, in Stephen King's It, when Pennywise is staring through the the sewer, whatever that's called. It was one of the, how is that even possible?
2: Yeah, don't those go sideways?
1: And water was spraying out of it at an angle, spraying out of it.
2: Okay, did you drive through it like it was like a free car wash?
1: No, I didn't know what it was. I thought it might be chemicals.
2: Yeah, that's fair.
1: No, I was on the other side, but
2: yeah,
1: it's crazy. There's too much water out there. Enough.
2: Uh-huh.
1: I had to do that move in the drive-thru this morning while I opened my window. And you know, sometimes they're like, I'll be with you in a moment. And you have to sit there with your window open in a driving rainstorm or snowstorm.
2: You can just close your window.
1: But then you can't hear them when they're like, hi, welcome. Can I take you on? They talk so quietly. So I rolled my window down a crack and I said, I'll have a medium regular and that's all. Thank you. And then I just drove away and sure enough, they heard me.
2: You got it?
1: I got it.
2: Hey, there you go.
1: Yeah.
2: Nice and efficient. Thanks, Rain.

0: rain.
1: So the Yellowhead.
0: Yellowhead, it was flooded yesterday. I mean, it could happen again today. Yeah. Who knows? Just watch it out there. It's going to be everywhere. And more rain today. Just a couple days after putting up a shiny new stop sign in the Maple neighborhood on the north side, the city had to tear it down after it caused too many traffic problems. It was a newly installed four-way stop that they added to improve safety along Maple Road. That's like the main route and the only one in and out of that Maple community. It also has a train crossing right on that road.
1: Is that the one southeast Edmonton?
0: No, northwest.
1: Oh, okay.
0: Yeah. So it screwed everything up. Drivers said there were waits of up to 40 minutes. Oh. Just to get down that road and get home outside of peak hours. Wow. So it wasn't even a rush hour thing. So hundreds of complaints came into the city over the weekend, and City of Edmonton removed the signs yesterday. They're going to go back to the drawing board to try to fix the traffic. If you live in that neighborhood, what's it like?
1: I don't know. You could probably use about six more ways in and out of that neighborhood. They've got to stop building neighborhoods with only one way in and one way out.
0: They tuck them into little corners, and then there's only one road in. And it's like, I don't like that at
1: all. It's been so long since I've practiced civil engineering.
0: Yeah.
1: But even that part is stuck with me. When you plan a new neighborhood with schools and stores and the condo buildings and everything else. More than one way in and out.
0: Oh, wow. Okay.
1: Yeah. So that's what stuck with me.
0: You should go teach a course.
1: I should.
0: A new study shows that none of us are sleeping enough.
1: Yeah.
0: Yay. The CDC down in the States says more than 30% of people get less than 7 hours of sleep. You're supposed to get 7.5 to 8 hours. And only 55% of people actually feel well rested most days.
1: Yeah.
0: Sounds like women have it harder with the highest rates of trouble staying asleep. Doctors say to build a strict daily routine to get better sleep, wind down with an early bedtime, avoid exercise within 2 hours of bedtime
1: as well. And let me guess, no screens in bed?
0: I think that's part of the winding down early.
1: Yeah.
0: Yeah.
1: Is this the new stay hydrated? Is that what... how when it gets sun, make sure to take a hat and stay hydrated.
0: Yeah, because everyone brags about their sleep score, good or bad.
1: Oh, hang on.
2: How are you sleeping? Did you snore? It is time to brag about your sleep score.
1: How'd you do?
0: I'll check it here. But no one's complaining about their 8 glasses of water anymore.
1: No.
0: It's like we've all given up on that.
1: Yeah.
0: 49 last night.
1: Oh, that's terrible.
0: 4 hours and 2 minutes of sleep.
1: Thoughts and prayers.
0: Thank you.
1: What were you doing?
0: I've had a late hockey game last night.
1: Yeah, that's on you then.
0: Yeah, that's all me. this is going to really hurt now. Doctors say skipping sleep causes immediate fatigue. Check. Hidden cognitive problems. Probably check. It can also spike your cortisol levels, increase your chances of cardiovascular disease, strokes, and heart failure. So it's bad for you.
1: So none of it's good.
0: None of it's good.
1: Oh.
0: There's no real bet other than you get to do cool stuff sometimes.
1: Yeah.
0: That's the only benefit to staying awake long.
1: Yeah, I got to play hockey till 11 o'clock.
0: That's right. If I'm gonna be tired, I may as well be tired and do something fun.
1: I don't do anything that starts after 6:30's pushing it now. 7 o'clock, I might do something at 7 o'clock as long as it's over by 9.
0: This was an early game. It started at 9.
1: Oh boy.
0: Yeah.
1: Yeah.
0: And we lost. Oh, well. The Stanley Cup Finals start tonight. It's the Vegas Golden Knights versus the Carolina Hurricanes. So one of our rivals that won't let us interview their fired head coach versus the team that beat us in the Stanley Cup Finals exactly 20 years ago on that magical 06 Cup run. So kind of a rough matchup for Oilers fans, but you can hate watch it. Game starts tonight at 6 on Sportsnet.
1: I'm not doing any of that.
0: Oh.
1: Nope. I'm not. I broke up with hockey.
0: Okay.
1: Yep.
0: You guys are on a break?
1: I'm done.
0: You think you'll get back together?
1: Well, eventually. Yeah, okay. We're going to see other people this summer.
0: Yeah, that might make you really appreciate each other.
1: Yeah, but we're thinking about getting back together in the fall.
0: Okay. We'll stay tuned. 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The yellow rainfall warning is still in effect. We've gotten 60 millimeters of rain over the last 2 days. Could see 5 more today.

0: So it's starting to let up. The rain will go on and off starting sometime today. A high of 10 degrees, and that's where it's going to stay overnight. Chance of rain tomorrow and 19 degrees, 21 on Wednesday. Right now at Sonic, it is 9 degrees.
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Sonic 1029, Tame Impala, Dracula on the Gardner Andrews Show. It is 6:18. Welcome to a soggy Tuesday morning. It just keeps coming. When I was driving to work this morning, some of the heaviest rain I've ever driven in, to the point where your wipers are doing that crazy cartoon speed thing, just flapping away, and you still can't see where you're going. I think it's eased up a little bit over here, but yeah, we're going to get some more rain today. High of about 10 degrees, a slight chance of some rain tomorrow and 19. And then I think we get a day off on Thursday, and then we're back into the rain again for the weekend. Yay! It's 9 degrees out there right now. Did you go to that soccer game last night? I saw the pictures, and it looked pretty good. It looked like there were a lot of people in there. How'd you do? Are you still soggy this morning? You still got that chill? I hope it was fun. You can get in touch with the show. Either text us at 10029. That's where the voice notes go to. Or you can call the show as well at 780-423-1029. I was scheduled to play Tragically Hip Nautical Disaster right here. And it's a fine, fine song. Don't get me wrong. I like that song. But then I thought of all the other songs about nautical disasters and how we're just sort of living in this soggy bog right now. And I'm calling an audible here. I'm pulling a song swap-a-roo. If I sound distracted, I'm just getting this in place. I hope you like this cover version of a Canadian classic as much as I do. I just think it's a full-on certified banger. Ladies and gentlemen, it's the Headstones doing Gordon Lightfoot's The Wreck of the Edmund Fitzgerald on Sonic 102.9.

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9: 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And if you see any stalls or collisions, you can text 10029. Sonic Weather, we still have that rainfall warning. We could get 5 more millimeters of rain today. Windy again, too. Temperature is going to be 10 degrees. Stay there overnight, and the rain should start to let up tomorrow. It says a chance of showers and a high of 19 degrees, 21 on Thursday. Right now, at Sonic, it is 9 degrees.

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soggy Tuesday morning. It's still coming down. Apparently, it's going to ease up a little bit today. Well, we're not going to get as much rain as we did yesterday, but it's still going to rain. Tomorrow, just a slight chance of rain. It's 9 degrees out there as we speak. I asked a few minutes ago, did you go to that soccer game last night? And my friend Jimmy, he texted me and said that he and his son Dante, they went to the game last night. Jimmy's quote, I was soaked right down to the bone, but I would do it again. And I asked, did it look full in there? And he said, yeah, they announced 46,000 people. It was a pretty good crowd, very, very loud. Anyway, I hope you had a good time. On the way out of the house this morning, usually when it's raining like this, I'll run down my basement quickly before I leave and take a look, make sure that sump pump is going, shovel some coal into the sump pump. But I forgot to look this morning, and now I'm just sitting here sweating. God, I hope it kicked in. I hope it worked. Taylor sent me a note this morning, and he's like, hey, is your basement leaking? Is the new, how you doing? How's it going? Any leaks? Are you good? I hope so. 10029 if you want to text the show. Like I said, even more rain today. Yay. USS is on Sonic 1029. This is

Sonic 1029, Noah Kahn, Stick Season. My name's Garner. Welcome to the show. I hope you're dry. I hope your stuff is dry. I was talking a few minutes ago when I left for work today. I forgot to check the sump pump. I usually do that when it's pouring rain, and now I'm just sitting here filled with dread. Somebody said, oh no, did you have a flood? No, no, it didn't flood, but it's just, it's one of my worst fears. This person, oh, this is Chantel from Bobo Town. We had a flood when I was 19. I lost so much stuff. My bedroom was in the basement. It's been a fear ever since, almost 30 years. Yeah, I think about it all the time. Especially, I'm not a particularly handy guy. I can fix some things, but other things, it's probably just best that I leave them alone. And I changed our sump pump last time. I was the one that installed the sump pump. So, I don't know. I worry about it because it wasn't installed by a professional. I think I have to go home and check on it. Somebody else said, hey, maybe you can wish us good luck on our charity golf tournament this morning for the Edmonton Down Syndrome Society. All this rain should be entertaining. Yeah, I Googled it. It's the, is it Weiss Johnson or Weiss Johnson? Golf Classic in support of the Edmonton Down Syndrome Society. Sold out. I hope all those people show up for golf. And then this person just responded again, and they said, I'm just arriving at the ranch now. It's barely raining. Okay, well, that's a good sign. I hope it all goes ahead, you know, business as usual. You know, it's funny. I have only ever played in maybe three golf tournaments in my entire life. Not a big golf tournament guy. Because, you know, I'm always here working, but every single golf tournament I've played in has been at the ranch. That must be what they do out there. Anyway, get in touch with the show. 10029 if you want to text. I hate the name of this band. Probably because I think it's the most despised word in the English language. We've talked about this before. It's Moist, and it's on Sonic 1029.

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20: 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Vegas looks unstoppable after sweeping their way out west. But out east, Carolina have 12 wins and only one loss.
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20: Hockey heavyweights face off in Game 1 from Raleigh. 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
23: 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The lights are out as you get off at the top of the westbound ramp coming off the Henday at 127th Street. That's on the north side of the city. If you see any stalls or collisions, you can text 10029. Sonic Weather. It's going to be 10 degrees today. and more rain, about 5 millimeters more rain. It's windy too, and then down to 10 degrees overnight. Rain should start to let up a bit tomorrow, and it's going to get up to 19 degrees and then 21 on Thursday. Right now at Sonic, it is 9 degrees.
0: CHDI FM in Edmonton acknowledges Treaty 6 territory and the land on which we broadcast is the traditional gathering place for diverse Indigenous peoples, including the Cree, Blackfoot, Métis, Nakota Sioux, Iroquois, Dene, Ojibwe, Soto, Anishinaabe, and Inuit. 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

Monster crawling all over me. My head was aching. My hands are shaking. Monster crawling all over me.

Sonic 1029, Nathaniel Rateliff in the Night Sweats. It is 6:55. We're just a few minutes away from another round of Sonic's $1,000 No Time to Google. Can you do what Quinn did yesterday? Quinn didn't even have to go to work. He woke up early and played No Time to Google. Boom. Went 9 for 9. I don't even think... Let me check his work. Yeah, he ran a perfect game. No passes. Quinn got $1,000 on No Time to Google yesterday. Let's do it again in just a few minutes here. And what a great prize. All this week, win or lose, doesn't matter what happens. You could go 0 for 9 and you still get a pair of weekend passes for Rock and Thunder coming up July 11th and 12th. Okay, we'll do that right away. I had a tasty little musical nugget for... I haven't heard this song in probably 20 years. We'll get to that in just a second. Metric now, Victim of Luck, is on Sonic 1029.

0: I haven't heard that in a billion years. A billion years. It's 7:02. My name's Garner Andrews. We're good to go. We're going to play Sonic's $1,000 No Time to Google in just a minute here. In case you're concerned, the questions did not get wet. The question sheets are fine.
1: Mm-hmm.
0: Okay. We'll do that right away. But in the meantime, with the things you need to know, here comes Taylor Smith.
2: Alberta is expanding a new activity-based surgery funding model to a bunch of new hospitals, including here in Edmonton. Basically, instead of giving hospitals a fixed budget, the province will now pay them based on how many surgeries they perform and what type they are. Means hospitals get paid more when they do more procedures, kind of like a pay-per-job thing. The goal is to speed up wait times. The government says this should improve efficiency, increase the number of surgeries like hip, knee, and cataract procedures, and reduce backlogs. But critics warn it could push hospitals to prioritize quicker, simpler cases over more complex ones so they can get more funding. Canada won that big soccer game last night. Yay. Tune-up game against Uzbekistan. So it doesn't count for anything in the World Cup. But you like to see a win, right?
0: Yeah.
2: Yeah, that's how you get ready. And they announced the attendance last night was 46,164 people.
0: Yeah.
2: That's pretty good out there in their garbage bags, braving the rain.
0: Did anyone go down there with a box of garbage bags and either A, try to sell them and profiteer, or B, just hand them out and make people happy?
2: Yeah, make some dry friends. And how is your soggy hot dog?
0: I would have probably still eaten a hot dog.
2: Oh, definitely. If it gets a little wet, you could just say you're like one of those competitive eaters that dips the bun.
0: Yeah, I'm going to baby bird this bun.
2: Oh, yeah.
0: Okay. I'm going to Joey Chestnut this bun.
2: All right. The goals for Canada, because the final score was 2-0, came from Jonathan Osorio and Jaden Nelson. The World Cup starts for real on June 12th. How much it costs to park around the city could be changing soon, including getting rid of free 15-minute parking. The city is looking at a few different changes that could double how much money they make off parking fees by 2028. They're trying to help out with the budget. So they could get rid of free 15-minute parking zones. There'd be higher rates in busy areas like downtown and Old Strathcona, and add fees to parking at attractions like the zoo and Fort Edmonton Park. Council's going to look at these changes next week. Honestly, a lot of the time you go and pay for e-parking on White Ave or wherever, put all your information in, you click how much time you need, it ends up being like 80 cents.
0: I know.
2: It's like, oh.
0: And I don't want to complain about it.
2: Yeah.
0: But it is oddly low.
2: Mm-hmm. So how are you making money after the credit card fee and how much it costs to run this website? At that point, maybe it should just be free. But I guess they're going the other way. They're just going to charge us more.
0: Too, have you noticed that, okay, you go to pay for parking and you realize, okay, I'm in zone 9600. And then you have to scroll for half an hour to get to 9600.
2: And the list is like, oh, zone 5011 to 5011. It's like, that's not helpful.
0: That's not a zone.
2: That's not a zone at all.
0: That's one zone.
2: Yeah.
0: Yeah, it's just, I don't know. Again, I feel like we should stop talking about this because somebody's going to go, oh, maybe we should charge eight times as much as we have been.
2: Yeah, that's probably where
0: it's
2: going to go.
0: So let's not do this story again.
2: Okay,
0: let's bury it.
2: Yeah, parking's too expensive, man.
0: Yeah, I can't afford to park anywhere anymore around White Avenue in the evenings.
2: Yes. Yeah. There is someone like down the street from my house who has an old parking meter in their front lawn.
0: Oh.
2: they set it up in the grass.
0: I'm sorry, but that's one notch above the toilet full of flowers in your front lawn.
2: It's a choice. Yeah.
0: Yeah.
2: A little bit of nostalgia, but not enough to make
0: it work.
2: You know
0: what that is? That's a backyard thing. I don't want to see that in your front yard. The backyard in the corner where the shed meets the fence,
2: mm-hmm.
0: and you got a little shrub, maybe some flowers back there. Yeah, just standing back there.
2: Yeah, lean your bike up against it.
0: Mm-hmm.
2: That looks kind of cool in the backyard.
0: Yeah.
2: Okay. Costco says they're seeing unprecedented

0: Unprecedented demand for gas these days, leading to long lines and the needs to bring in tanker trucks to avoid actually running out of gas, because that's where you get the cheapest gas, right? Costco does sell it at a lower price than local gas stations. They end up undercutting them by around 8 cents per liter on average. That's because there's just so many Costcos. They've got the membership to make the money back. They still do make a little bit of a profit. It's just less than a normal gas station, and they say the increased demand for cheap gas has had more people shopping at Costco while you're there.
1: They're swimming in savings because they don't offer squeegees.
0: That's what I've never noticed that.
1: No, you can't clean a window there.
0: Oh.
1: They want you in and they want you out. There's no frills. It's none. You're there for gas. Mm-hmm. That's it. And to get some ad blasted in your face.
0: Well, and if you get on in the lineup and you're on the wrong side of your gas tank, I've done that a couple times.
1: You know what?
0: Loop around.
1: That's a problem.
0: Yeah, it's not good.
1: No, because then you get the person pumping gas on the wrong side of their car, and you're trying to pull out into that middle lane to the escape route up the middle, and you can't because the person's standing there, unless they want to take a mirror to the head or something.
0: Yeah, that guy's me.
1: Oh.
0: Sorry.
1: Stop doing that.
0: I know.
1: I got to say this.
0: No, it's embarrassing.
1: It looks dumb.
0: It's real embarrassing for whatever, the 6 minutes it takes to fill up.
1: You don't know what you're doing.
0: I don't. I did it wrong. I made a mistake. I looked at the arrow next to my gas gauge wrong. But now if they can get a drive-through hot dog window set up for while you're in that giant Costco gas line, things will get real good.
1: Somebody said the parking meter in your yard is brilliant, especially if you live around White Ave. The guy's not, he doesn't have the parking meter.
0: He's not charging for it.
1: It's there. It's a decorative parking meter.
0: You're not actually charging for parking.
1: Yeah.
0: Okay. And new research says that if you use AI too much, it could reduce your brain function. Research from Carnegie Mellon, Oxford, MIT, UCLA, a bunch of big fancy universities, says that even brief AI interaction can impair your cognitive function and problem-solving abilities. Basically, they gave participants in this study the option to use AI to solve some fraction math problems and some without AI, and it found that the people with the option of AI who didn't even try using it did worse. Just knowing that there's a robot that could do the job for you kind of just turned your brain off.
1: What are you using AI for these days?
0: What did I use it for last? Sometimes I just Google things. If I don't know the word of the thing I'm trying to Google, I'll put it into AI and just describe it in a really long, rambly sentence.
1: Why don't you just put that into Google?
0: Well, it goes into AI mode and figures it out. Because the AI is right there in the top. It's like, what's that big brown thing that comes out of the back of my thing called?
1: Yeah.
0: And it sometimes gets it. How about you?
1: You know, I use it a lot still for art.
0: Yeah. Like to critique your art?
1: To critique my art.
0: Yeah.
1: And it's being very, very mean to me lately as I attempt to discover a new style of artwork.
0: Okay.
1: But the one thing I was going to say, I went for coffee last week with a friend of mine, and he was telling me, he's like, yeah, you just used AI to help me make the decision whether we should move to another province, whether we should sell our house.
0: Whoa.
1: And he did like a pros and cons type thing in there. And AI told him to move. So he put his house on the market. They are moving to another province.
0: No way.
1: Yeah.
0: Oh.
1: Like that's a lot. That's a lot to put on AI.
0: Well, I'm sure it's just presenting evidence.
1: Yeah.
0: And then you make the final decision. But yeah, that's big.
1: Yeah. I would not do that. Like, yeah. I use it for, like I've said in the past, there was a time when I was trying to use, I was burning out on writing No Time to Google questions. So I would from time to time, I'd be like, hey, dear AI, dear robot overlord.
0: Mm-hmm.
1: I need some trivia questions for a fun contest, pop culture questions, please. And then it would just always spit out the same questions.
0: Yeah.
1: But that might be on me. My prompt might be off.
0: And then the big AI fans always say, well, if you haven't tried it in 2 or 3 weeks, it's a whole lot better now. It's a whole lot better.
1: Really?
0: I guess.
1: Well, it's just getting meaner to me.
0: Oh. I thought it was telling you were the best artist ever for a while.
1: It started out like that, and I started to believe it.
0: Uh-oh.
1: But now I got this new style I'm working on, and it's not being kind at all. Says my line work could use some work.
0: Oh, well, yeah. You better fix that.
1: Anyway, I don't want to talk about this.
0: Next thing you know, it's going to tell you to move out of the country.
1: That's weird. I'll tell you who it is after we get off.
0: I think I know who it is.
1: Do you?
0: Can the robots give us a good deal on that house? Because that was a nice house.
1: That's a nice
0: house. That's a pretty nice house.
1: I like that house.
0: Yeah.
1: How did you know? Did I already tell you this?
0: No, I just... That guy used to send us a lot of AI emails, right?
1: That's the guy.
0: Yeah.
1: Okay.
0: Okay. 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The yellow rainfall warning is still here. We've gotten 60 millimeters of rain over the last 2 days. That's a lot. We could see about 5 more today. The rain is going to start to let up, though, in a high of 10 degrees. That's where it'll stay overnight. Tomorrow, it says just a chance of rain in 19 degrees, 21 on Wednesday. Right now at Sonic, it is 9 degrees.
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2: We are doing this. Can we go 2 days in a row? We kicked off June yesterday. Quinn was on. Quinn went 9 for 9. Quinn, he got himself $1,000. Maybe you can do the same thing.

If you want to play No Time to Google, text your first name and the word play to 10029. 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It's for the Colin Bruce Mortgage Team. 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
2: If you win the cash, 15 seconds will be gone in a flash. No thank you, Google.
3: Oh, I was picking up a little bit of vibrato at the end. That sounded good, Cody. Are you playing in a coffee house today? Are you doing an open mic in a coffee house on a rainy day?
2: This would be cozy.
3: Yeah. Where are you going, Cody?
2: Just making a couple stops for work and, you know the drill.
3: Yeah. Do you work outside?
2: I can, but mostly it will be in today.
3: Okay. Well, Cody, are you good at this?
2: You know what? I do not too bad. I've won a few to myself.
3: Have you ever been on before, though?
2: No, I haven't.
3: Okay. Well, Cody, let's get down to... Oh.

0: I got to tell you, first of all, what a little prize this is. You've already got yourself weekend passes for Rock and Thunder coming up July 11th and 12th, okay?
1: Right on. Thank you. Appreciate that.
0: No problem. Now, let's see if we can give you $1,000. Quinn took $1,000 from us yesterday. Maybe you can do the same thing. Taylor, up on that ladder, I want 60 seconds on the clock. We're going to go real fast here this morning, Cody. First answer out of your mouth is the one that gets locked in, so don't just yell stuff out because you can't change your answer. If you don't know an answer, say pass. If there's time at the end, we'll go back, okay?
1: Right on.
0: I need you to speak up loud and clear, Cody, because there's no time to Google. What does the I in AI stand for?
1: Intelligence.
0: On the classic 90s sitcom Home Improvement, what was Tim the Tool Man's last name?
1: Taylor.
0: Who painted the Mona Lisa?
1: Da Vinci.
0: The Mona Lisa is permanently housed at a museum in what city?
1: France.
0: What Canadian...
1: Or Paris.
0: What Canadian songbird is famous for singing You Oughta Know and Ironic?
1: Pass.
0: Did the original Disneyland open in the 50s, 60s, or 70s?
1: 50.
0: What Canadian province are you in if you're staring out at the Strait of Juan de Fuca?
1: Pass.
0: Game one of the Stanley Cup Final goes tonight. Name one of the teams playing.
1: Carolina.
0: What team won the World Series last year?
1: Pass.
0: Canadian songbird that sang You Oughta Know and Ironic.
1: Alanis Morissette.
0: Province, Juan de Fuca.
1: Mm-hmm.
0: Oh, he got it. Fired a buzzer beater.
2: Buzzer beater there.
0: Fired a buzzer beater.
2: Okay, Cody, let's see how you did and mark your work.
0: I know.
2: What does the I in AI stand for? You said intelligence. Yeah, that's the right one. On the classic 90s sitcom Home Improvement, what was Tim the Toolman's last name? You said Taylor. Yeah, it's Tim the Toolman Taylor. Yeah. Still fun.
0: What was the neighbor's?
2: Al?
0: No, Wilson.
2: Wilson.
0: The guy that looked over the fence, you only saw his hat.
2: Yeah, you never saw that guy's face. Yeah. Maybe he didn't have one. Heidi Ho neighbor. Nice. Yeah. Who painted the Mona Lisa? You said Da Vinci. That is right. The Mona Lisa is permanently housed in a museum in what city?
0: You said
2: France and then realized it, but we got to take the first answer out of your mouth. It's in Paris. What Canadian songbird is famous for singing You Oughta Know and Ironic? You passed on this, came back around and said Alanis Morissette. That's the right answer. Did the original Disneyland open in the 50s, 60s, or 70s? You said the 50s. Yeah, that's right. 1955. What Canadian province are you in if you're staring out at the Strait of Juan de Fuca? You passed on this, threw that buzzer beater up, and said BC. That's the right answer. You got it. Game one of the Stanley Cup Final goes tonight. Name one of the teams playing. You said Carolina Hurricanes. Yep, they are playing the Vegas Golden Knights. And then what team won the World Series last year? You passed on this. No time to get to it. That's the L.A. Dodgers.
0: Oh, remember them?
2: Yeah.
0: Remember that nowhere team?
2: Yeah. So final score, Cody, of 7 out of 9.
0: Yeah.
1: So close, but so far.
0: Yeah, nothing wrong with 7 out of 9.
2: No.
0: That's better than average, I think.
1: I'll take it.
0: Cody, you're a ray of sunshine on an otherwise gloomy day.
1: Glad I could help.
0: Okay, send us your info so we can send you those Rock and Thunder passes, okay?
1: Sure, thanks, Chris.
0: Okay, bye. Thank you.
1: Yeah, bye.
0: Should we do it?
2: I think we should do it.
0: Should we do it? Which one? The one I have loaded?
2: Mm-hmm.
0: Okay. Canadian songbird, Alanis Morissette, from Jagged Little Pill, an album that sold 1 billion copies, You Oughta Know, is on Sonic.

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13: 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Traffic lights are out at the top of the westbound ramp coming off the Henday at 127th Street. That's on the north side of the city. Also an accident, Henday by 111th Street going south, going west. That's in the middle lane. So Henday and 111th, there's an accident around there. If you got more details on that or you see anything else going on in traffic, you can text 10029. Sonic weather, it's going to get up to 10 degrees today and some more rain. It should start to taper off today, though. It's still going to be windy, down to 10 overnight. Tomorrow, 19 with just a chance of rain, and then 21 on Thursday. Right now at Sonic, it is 9 degrees.

Lumineers, Ophelia on Sonic 1029. It's the Gardner Andrews Show. A soggy and wet, gross edition of the show. But you know what we're doing over here? We're making our own sunshine. I've

0: Got sunshine in the wood-fired ovens right now. You can probably smell it.
1: Oh, yeah.
0: Yeah. I bought some old pizza ovens, and I'm using them to make sunshine. It is 7:36 now. Just got off the phone with Tila, who said that Gateway Boulevard, so northbound, at White Mud, the lights are out, and it's bonkers over there, backed way up. So if you need to pass through Gateway and White Mud on Gateway, you're going to have to try and find another way around.
2: Yeah, I think so.
0: What's the solution? 111th? That's never the answer. 99th Street? Get out of here. 91st? I don't know.
2: That's a long way over. Yeah.
0: Sure is. That's probably great radio if you live in some far-off land. We're just listing off streets, alternate routes. But thank you, Tila. Anybody, you can text traffic to us anytime. 10029 is the number. I got so much stuff I want to talk about right now. You were talking about somebody in your neighborhood. They have an old parking meter in their front lawn.
2: Mm-hmm.
0: I hate that. I don't like that at all. That's a backyard thing. Put it, like I said, put it in the corner of the yard where the shed meets the fence in a flower bed. It shouldn't be front and center. That shouldn't be the first thing people see when they approach their house. Parking meters never make people go, oh, a parking meter. No, it's like, oh, a parking meter.
2: And I assume if you go visit that person, you think, do I have to pay to go in?
0: I said, I ranked it just one notch below the person who puts a toilet on the front lawn and then plants flowers in it.
2: Yeah.
0: Ugh. Somebody said, Christina said, how about the bed frame inserted into the front lawn with flowers in it? Flower bed? Where does this make it on the... Don't do it. That's what I say.
2: Okay.
0: I don't want to see a bed on your front lawn. It looks like an eviction with flowers in it. That's what that looks like to me. It looks like your lover threw you out because they caught you with somebody else. And now your clothes and your bed are on the front lawn. Amy says, hey guys, wouldn't a random gumball machine on the front yard be fun? I'd bring coin. That reeks of, say, Chris. Do you get that reference?
2: Yeah.
0: That's what that reeks of.
2: Dude. Yeah, you can't be so close to a playground.
0: That seems a little bit like luring. Mm-hmm. I don't like that one either. I feel like the only acceptable thing on your front lawn that is not a tree, a shrub, a flower bed, or maybe a pot with some flowers in it. The only thing acceptable is a little library.
2: Oh, yeah, okay.
0: That's all I want to see on your front lawn. I mean, is there a way to convert that parking meter into a really, really little library? Hollow it out?
2: Coin-sized books.
0: Yeah. I do have a gumball machine in my garage. I'm not putting it on my front lawn, though. Never. But it should be... I should get that thing out.
2: Well, you put that in the back of your white panel van, don't you?
0: And yeah, then, I keep it in the back of my van.
2: Yeah, and drive around handing out free candy.
0: Yeah. Oh, we're about to get in trouble here.
2: Oh.
0: I don't want to do this anymore. Oh, I want to talk about... This is crazy. How come you put this kind of pressure on yourself? You got a hockey tournament? You're actually taking days off of work to play in a hockey tournament?
2: Yeah, mostly to recover from all of the hockey and late nights, but...
0: Oh, are all the games at night?
2: Yeah, pretty much.
0: Oh.
2: Yeah, so it started on Sunday.
0: And oh, you're already playing it.
2: Had a game last night.
0: Oh.
2: And then... Yeah, there's five games in total through the week.
0: So this isn't your regular Henday Ham?
2: No, this is like a little, it's a draft tournament that we're doing through Shinny of Champions.
0: Yeah, I'm not a big fan of play on words type stuff, but I would wear a Shinny of Champions hat.
2: Yeah,
0: that's pretty good.
2: That one is pretty good. So it's a draft tournament, which means everybody, no one knows each other. Everyone gets drafted to a team, and then you go and play a tournament and hope you win some games and maybe a gold medal.
0: How are you doing so far?
2: We're 0-2.
0: That's not good.
2: It's not great.
0: No.
2: Yeah, we're Team Yellowhead. Because every team is Roads of Edmonton themed.
0: Oh.
2: And so we're Team Yellowhead, and we haven't... We flooded yesterday, too. It didn't go super great for us, but we're having a lot of fun.
0: Is there a Team Gateway?
2: There's a Team Fox Drive, Team White Mud, and Team... another one.
0: How many teams are there?
2: Four.
0: That's it?
2: That's it.
0: Oh, yeah. So it's a small tournament.
2: Yeah, small little tournament, but okay. It's been a lot of fun.
0: And you get picked based on your rank. What if you get picked last?
2: Well, that's why I signed up to be a general manager.
0: Oh, this just got more confusing.
2: So that I could choose players to spend the week with on my team and also not get picked last. Okay. It's a little life hack. Can't get picked last in gym class if you're the one picking teams.
0: True. Now, did you surround yourself with greatness?
2: Clearly
0: not.
2: The draft strategy was, who do I want to hang out with for a week late at night playing hockey versus who do I think will help us win the most hockey games? Because it was a different group of people.
0: Okay, well, keep us posted.
2: Okay, 0-2 so far.
0: And you guys are the Team Henday or
2: Team Yellow? Yellowhead.
0: Okay. It seems like you got way too much going on all of a sudden.
2: Yeah, I also have a Hendy Hounds game this week, too, so.
0: Wow.
2: She's busy.
0: How do you balance it all?
2: No sleep.
0: Yeah. Hence the 4 hours, the score, the sleep score of what, 49?
2: 49 last night. Yeah, not bad.
0: Woo! 10029. Go ahead, text the show at that number. You can send voice notes over there. You can call the show, too, at 780-423-1029. Even more rain today. A high of 10. And then tomorrow, just a chance of rain. Not a big chance. I think we'll be fine. It's 8 degrees right now at the Cranberries on Sonic 102.9.

0: Sonic 1029 Cranberries, it's Zombie on the Garner Andrews Show, the show that stars you. Taylor Smith is here right now. We've talked a lot about how much it drives Taylor nuts when people say, hey, have a good day.
1: Don't tell me what to do.
0: Yeah, that is your gut reaction is, oh, don't tell me what to do.
1: Mm-hmm.
0: When it's people just wishing you well. How do you feel when I say to you before you leave today, and I say, hey, Taylor, stay dry?
1: Yeah, it triggers kind of the same thing. It's like, you know what? I'm not going to put my coat on when I walk to the car.
0: Have you been wearing a coat to work?
1: Yeah.
0: No.
1: It's raining.
0: Not me.
1: I'm wearing my raincoat.
0: No, I'm just wearing a sweater.
1: Wow.
0: Well, actually, today I'm wearing a fairly casual hoodie. It's navy blue, in case you're wondering. I got to paint pictures with words on the radio. But the, I just can't, I have a rain coat. Like a, it's not like a bright yellow slicker. Although, that's a good look.
1: Yeah?
0: I have a black coat that's waterproof. And I used it yesterday to get the garbage cans out because it's garbage day in my neighborhood. I could easily wear it to work, but I won't. I refuse to. Okay. I don't know what it is. I'm digging in my heels, man.
1: Okay.
0: We kind of got distracted and sidetracked. What else is new? But I just sort of, we had a story about AI or something. And again, I asked the question, hey, what do you use an AI for?
1: Mm-hmm.
0: Like what, and not in a judgmental way, because I use it for art critique.
1: Okay.
0: And it's not being very nice to me lately.
1: Oh.
0: It's kind of, I just want to go throw all my paints and my canvases in the river and just be done with it. I don't know what's going on. I was the star of the art world for a couple of months there inside my AI world. But now AI's kind of turned on me a little bit. So that's what I was using it for. I'd do some art, take a picture, upload it, ask for critique. You said that, what was it you were using it for?
1: If I can't remember, like, a word, right, or how to describe something, or, like, I can't formulate the Google search in my brain,
0: yeah,
1: I'll just start typing, like, random thoughts. Mm-hmm. And what's the back of the thing on the thing called? And then AI kind of gets me there.
0: Yeah. Somebody said, oh, this is horrible. Don't worry, Garn. AI tells me that my makeup sucks. So I'm feeling you on the art.
1: Oh.
0: Wow, really? So you take a picture of your face, upload that, and then it's like, ooh. Hopefully it doesn't send you back like the little barfing face emoji. That'd be sad.
1: Just woof.
0: Yeah. Huh. What kinds of things? I'm going to just talk direct. Instead of texting this person, I will just talk directly to them on the radio.
1: Okay.
0: What kinds of things is AI telling you about your makeup? I feel for you. That's not good. It's not good when it starts taking swipes at your personal appearance. Eee. Anyway, I hope you're okay. 10029. You can text the show. You can call the show too at 780.

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1: Sonic.
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0: store for details. Traffic lights are out at Gateway Boulevard and White Mud. That's super busy over there. It's super backed up. Also, an accident Henday by 111th Street going eastbound. That's in the middle lane. And we heard that the traffic lights were also out on the westbound ramp coming off of the Henday at 127th Street. If you see any other stalls or collisions, you can text 10029. Sonic weather, it's going to be 10 degrees today with more rain, but it should be on and off today, not just constant. It's starting to taper off a little bit. 10 degrees overnight. Tomorrow, a chance of showers and 19 degrees, and then 21 on Thursday. Right now at Sonic, it is 8 degrees.
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0: look at that. It's exactly 8 o'clock. My name's Garner Andrews. Here comes Taylor Smith with the things you need to know.
1: Canada won that big soccer game last night, the friendly match against Uzbekistan. Does it sound like I know soccer?
0: Sure
1: does. Calling that a friendly. Yeah. It doesn't count for anything in the World Cup, but you like to see it.

0: win. They announced the attendance last night at Commonwealth was 46,164 people.
1: Whew, that's pretty good.
0: That's pretty full out there. Everyone in their garbage bags and braving the rain and eating soggy hot dogs. Good for you. You did it. The goals for Canada came from Jonathan Osorio and Jaden Nelson, who won the game 2-0. The World Cup starts for real on June 12th, and it's hosted all over North America. First game for Canada will be in Toronto. Just a couple days after putting up a shiny new stop sign in the Maple neighborhood, the city had to tear it down because it caused too many traffic problems. It was a newly installed four-way stop that they added on the main and I think only route in and out of that community. It's right next to a busy train crossing too, but it just ended up screwing things up even more. Drivers were reported waiting for up to 40 minutes just to get home on that road. Oof. And that was not during rush hour. That was just all the time.

0: That'd be rough. In this community, what's it called? Maple?
1: Maple.
0: It's just called Maple.
1: Down in southeast Edmonton.
0: Yeah. And that's the one. I think there was an incident with the train a year or two ago, and people were stuck in their neighborhood for days. Not days, but they were stuck. People didn't make it to work that day.
1: Yeah.
0: Because of an issue with the train.
1: The one road is closed.
0: The one road in and out. And these are massive neighborhoods. Who's approving these?
1: Uh-huh.
0: I like I said earlier today, it's been a long time since I was in civic planning, you know, with my degree in civil engineering and city design. The only thing I remember from those days is don't plan neighborhoods with only one way in and out. That's all I remember.
1: Yeah.
0: That was the number one thing.
1: That's like the poster on your cubicle wall.
0: Yeah.
1: Right? Like right next to the hang in there, kitty.
0: Exactly. And the recycler. Do you remember that poster? Probably
1: recycler.
0: Not. Old people like me will know this. Woolco, the department store Woolco. Mm-hmm. Do you remember that?
1: Zellers in my time.
0: Yeah. Woodward's.
1: Eaton's.
0: No.
1: Okay.
0: It was a department store, but Woolco had, you could go there and buy posters for your bedroom.
1: Mm.
0: And there was one poster, like I bought, I think a Kiss poster, and I maybe had the Farrah Fawcett Majors poster, the red swimsuit.
1: Yeah.
0: But the one that I always laughed at so hard and my mom would never let me buy this was the recycler, it was called. It was a toilet, but then right out in front of the toilet, there was like bike pedals.
1: Okay, I got it now.
0: And there was the toilet paper roll that ran under your butt. And then around, so like, man, oh man.
1: Hands free.
0: Yeah.
1: Yeah, okay.
0: Anyway, we're trying to do the news here.
1: That was part of your city plan.
0: That was the other poster I saw. I had the don't plan a neighborhood with only one way in and one way out.
1: Uh-huh.
0: Hang in there, the kitty hanging from, and I had the recycler poster.
1: Okay.
0: Yeah.
1: Yeah. Wonder why it wasn't a successful career for you.
0: No. Can I just ask a quick question here?
1: Hmm.
0: Does anyone else remember the recycler poster, or is that just me?
1: No, that's vaguely familiar.
0: Okay.
1: From when you would like scroll through or browse through
0: you
1: all the different.
0: Scroll. You'd no, stand you're... there and look at a poster of all the posters.
1: But they're in like a giant binder that you would flip through. Yeah. That's the word I'm looking for. So... flip through all the giant posters.
0: Yeah.
1: Yeah, the recycler.
0: Anyway, this old timer's going to go have a sip of coffee. Carry on.
1: Okay. New study shows that none of us are sleeping enough. The CDC down in the States says more than 30% of people get less than 7 hours of sleep, and only 55% of people actually feel well rested when they wake up. Okay. Doctors are urging people to build a strict daily routine to get a better sleep. They recommend winding down early, no screens, and avoiding exercise within 2 hours of bedtime. And they say skipping sleep causes immediate fatigue. Hidden cognitive problems can spike your cortisol levels, increase your chances of cardiovascular disease, strokes, and heart failure.
0: Wow. None of it good.
1: None of that's good for you.
0: No.
1: No. So... get some more sleep if you can.
0: Oh, boy. Somebody just texted. Thanks, Garner. We are trying to sell our house right now in Twin Brooks. Oh, we did get an offer, though. Oh,
1: that's there you go.
0: Okay, good luck. I hope it goes through. I hope all the conditions are met.
1: Mm-hmm.
0: Cameron Heights, only accessible by the hen. No.
1: Yeah, that's right.
0: Isn't there a back door out of Cameron Heights?
1: I don't think there's a river in the way, isn't there?
0: You could leave by riverboat.
1: Yeah, that'll fix it.
0: Belgravia, also a disaster to get in and out of. Is this just called city living?
1: Yeah, it might
0: be. Is that what it, these new neighborhoods, though, there's no reason for it.
1: No, because they're starting brand new.
0: Yes.
1: They can do whatever they want.
0: Yeah.
1: I don't know. New research says that even if you use AI just a little bit, it can slow your brain down. They say the use of artificial intelligence is impairing cognitive function and problem-solving abilities. So research from Carnegie Mellon, Oxford, MIT, and UCLA did this study and found that even if participants had an AI assistant available to help them solve like math fraction problems, they couldn't do it as well compared to people who didn't have the AI available. Basically saying that when you have the option of turning your brain off, you will.
0: Mm.
1: So...
0: so nothing's, I guess the takeaway this morning is nothing is good for you.
1: Yeah.
0: Everything is bad for you.
1: Well, unless maybe you use AI to teach you how to get more.

0: hours sleep.
1: Yeah.
0: And then you can find that poster.
1: But you know what AI will, AI is never going to tell you to do? AI is never going to go, hey, put your phone down.
0: Yeah.
1: Because AI wants you on your phone.
0: Mm-hmm. They want you staring at that screen.
1: Yeah.
0: And the Stanley Cup Finals start tonight. It's the Vegas Golden Knights versus the Carolina Hurricanes. So one of our rivals that won't let us interview their fired head coach versus the team that crushed our dreams 20 years ago in that magical 2006 Cup run. It's been two decades, I understand. But yeah. Still holding on to that grudge. You can watch the finals tonight on Sportsnet starting at 6 o'clock.
1: Somebody said, hey, for the kids out there who don't know what a poster is, it was a meme you printed out.
0: Oh, I guess so.
1: It kind of was.
0: Yeah, that's right.
1: It was a meme you could hang on your wall.
0: Okay. 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We still have that rainfall warning in effect. We're going to get about 5 millimeters more of rain today. We've already had 60 over the last 2 days, but a high of 10 degrees, and the rain should start to let up. That's where we'll stay overnight at 10 degrees. Just a chance of rain tomorrow and 19 degrees and then 21 on Wednesday. Right now at Sonic, it is 8 degrees.
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3: Still trying to figure out why we didn't learn how to do taxes in school, but we all learned the Cadillac Ranch in junior high.

0: Sonic 1029. It's Gob, Paint It Black. Such a good version of that song. My name's Garner. Welcome to our little amateur radio show where the new flex is how many ways in and out of your neighborhood.
1: Yeah.
0: Maple Crest. Is that what it's called?
1: Yeah.
0: Maple Crest with only one way in and one way out. It's amateur hour over there. I'll tell you that. I got three ways in, three ways out of my neighborhood. There's a fourth if you want to escape on bike or foot.
1: Ooh.
0: Through the old campground over the bridge where people go for fall photos.
1: Yeah, we've done them there.
0: Have you?
1: Yeah.
0: That's my neighborhood.
1: Yeah.
0: Yeah.
1: It's a little creepy down there because you can tell where the old campsites used to be.
0: It's weird. I spend a lot of time down there. That sounds weird when I spend a lot of time in an abandoned campground.
1: Down by the river.
0: Down by the river. I do like it in there, but it is creepy. There's a certain, I don't know what it is. Like, if you look into the trees, you can see the old posts with the campsite numbers on. And when I first bought that house, when I first moved into that neighborhood, the old buildings were still standing down there in the ravine.
1: Yeah.
0: But they're long gone now, but you can sort of still see the footprint where they were. So again, three ways in and out of my neighborhood by car. A fourth if you want to escape on foot or by bicycle. That's how you plan a neighborhood.
1: I think I've got five in mind.
0: What?
1: So, yeah.
0: Get out of here. Really?
1: Yeah, we got

0: two to the west, one to the east, and then one north, one south.
1: See, this is the new flex.
0: Yeah.
1: This is it. All those people living in, what's the Windermere, the part of Windermere, but on the north side of
0: that's
1: upper Windermere.
0: Upper Windermere.
1: I believe there's only one way in and one way out of there. I had some friends who lived over there. They sold their house. They took a loss and moved somewhere else because they couldn't get in and out of that neighborhood.
0: Oof.
1: Barf. Anyway. I don't think this is good radio. People bragging about how many ways in and out of their neighborhood. Hang on, I want to grab a call. We need some sunshine. Hi.
2: Hi, Garner. It's your friend Evelyn.
1: Hey, Evelyn. What's going on?
2: Not much. I moved back to the city, and so now I'm tuning in to your morning show again.
1: Woo! We're still here.
2: Yay! I'm glad some things don't change.
1: Yeah. Well, I'm still here as of right now. I have no idea what waits for me on the other side of that door, but here we are.
2: Well, mystery is what keeps life interesting, right?
1: True, yeah.
2: You guys were talking about how Taylor hates when people tell him to have a good day.
1: Yeah.
2: I'm the opposite. I actually hate it when people tell me to have a good one, because I'm like, a good one what? A good day? A good afternoon? A good life?
1: A good lunch?
2: A good lunch? I don't know. That's too many options to choose, and I have decision paralysis, so just tell me what to have a good one of, please.
0: So you want to be told what to do, and I just can't stand being told what to do.
2: Well, you know, each to their own, but yeah. Man, I get so stressed out when people tell me to have a good one, because what if I apply it, you know, to my morning, but then I have a really bad morning, then I feel like I wasted a good something. Yeah. So,
1: well, Evelyn, have a good day, Taylor. I hope you have a good day.
0: Perfect.
2: Thank you so much. I hope you guys have a great day, and I'm so excited to be listening again.
1: Right on. Hey, Evelyn, good to hear from you. Thank you for this. You have a good day, okay?
2: You too. Bye.
1: Okay. Evelyn, calling from the Sunshine Factory.
0: That's right.
1: It's such a weird... Is there somebody out there right now with the letters DR before their name? Doctor.
0: Mm.
1: Like a clinical psychologist... I don't know if this is a psychiatry thing, but this is a psychology thing. What is Taylor's deal?
0: You can just say, what's wrong with Taylor?
1: What's wrong with Taylor? I've never met people like this before. Now everybody chimes in. Every time we talk about this, oh my God, I can't stand it either when people tell me to have a good day. What? I don't understand that. That's just people being friendly.
0: Yeah, I understand that. And it's literally, it's like half a second. But that thought goes through my brain every time where it's like, don't tell me what to do. And then it's like, no, they're not telling you what to do, Taylor. They're just being polite. Say it back.
1: And you don't like it when I say, stay dry.
0: Yeah, that's weird. It's the snaps that really make it weird for me.
1: Yeah, the little finger guns.
0: Yeah, the finger guns. Yeah.
1: Oh, here's somebody. We got five ways in and out of our neighborhood because we're fancy. Get out of here, you and your five ways.
0: Oh, and here come the Sherwood Park truthers.
1: Yeah.
0: Lots of entrances and exits in Sherwood Park.
1: Yeah.
0: All right.
1: Anyway, do I have time to do both of these or maybe just one? Maybe one. Linkin Park is on Sonic 102.9.

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1: Hey, you know how your phone's always asking for updates?
2: Yeah.
1: Your car's the same. It just thinks push notifications are rude.
0: Visit lubecity.ca.
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14: 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Gateway Boulevard at the White Mud Overpass. The lights are out there, so it's super backed up. An accident on the Henday by 111th Street going eastbound. That's in the middle lane. That's slowing things down, too. If you see anything else going on in traffic, text 10029. Sonic weather. We still have that rainfall warning in effect today. It should start to taper off, though, about 5 more millimeters today with the wind and a high of 10 degrees. It'll stay at 10 degrees overnight. Tomorrow, 19 degrees and just a chance of showers, so hopefully less, and then 21 on Thursday. Right now, Sonic, it is 8 degrees.
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0: diehard fans of that band have said many, many times, it doesn't get any better than that. It's Foo Fighters Everlong on Sonic 102.9. Get the hell out of here. Trip number one is a trip to Regina to see Foo Fighters, along with Queens of the Stone Age, September 15th, Mosaic Stadium. We're going to fly somebody there and back, put them in a hotel, give them tickets to the show, $500 spending money. We're actually putting Jocelyn's name in the draw right now. Jocelyn, have you ever dreamt, have you ever laid in bed at night and just dreamed of visiting Regina?
1: No, I've never dreamt of it, but I wouldn't mind visiting.
0: Okay. For one night or something, yeah.
1: I'm driving. Oh, is that okay? Should I pull over?
0: No, just, you know what? Just text us your first and last name and email, and we will put you in the draw, okay? But text when you're safe.
1: Okay, thank you very much.
0: There it goes. Okay, there it goes. Jocelyn. Anyway, draw drum's filling up. Still got plenty of room, though. We're doing this all day long. Anytime you hear a Foo Fighters song, just text the word WIN to 10029, and that's how you end up being in the draw. Okay. Should we... Man, there's so many people. We were talking about AI and what you're using it for, and the topic again, once again, turns to... I'm fascinated by the whole Taylor, don't tell me what to do thing.
2: Mm-hmm.
0: When I say, hey, Taylor, have a great day. You're like, don't tell me what to do.
2: Yeah.
0: And I'm curious to know where that comes from. There's a lot of armchair psychologists chiming in, but still nobody with real paperwork.
2: No, a lot of acronyms coming in that I have to go and look up.
0: Oh, the ODD one?
2: ODD.
0: Oppositional Defiance Disorder.
2: Someone says PDA. I don't know what public displays of affection has to do with this.
0: No, I don't think that's it.
2: Yeah.
0: It's not like I'm trying to hug and kiss Taylor and wish him a...
2: Yeah.
0: I'm just like, hey, have a good day, and hey, stay dry.
2: Yeah, no. Yeah, okay. It just triggers some defiance that... is weird.
0: Somebody said, oh, Taylor, I feel like this conversation happened a few months back. And to be honest with you, I have very much been more mindful about the way I say goodbye to people. I also hate being told what to do, and so I don't know why I never put the two together, so thank you for bringing this up. So, Taylor, on this gloomy Tuesday morning, I am wishing you a cozy day filled with comfort food.
2: See, that's fine.
0: Is it?
2: Because you're wishing it towards me, or you hope I have it.
0: You're not going to stand in your studio door and go, hey, Taylor, I'm wishing you a cozy day filled with comfort food.
2: No, but if you just say, hope you have a good day versus have a good day, it doesn't sound like you're giving me orders of what to do with the rest of my life.
0: I'm not changing anything because I don't feel like I'm doing anything wrong.

0: anxiety. Like, it's one of those anxiety drugs.
1: Yeah.
0: And I'm doing it right now.
1: And?
0: I feel hammered about 90% of the time.
1: What?
0: I'm off, man.
1: How bad, how strong of a dose is this?
0: I take them by the handful. I just have them in candy dishes around my house.
1: Oh, just like a horse eating an apple.
0: I chew them down. And I do... See, now I feel like I've opened a curtain that I wasn't going to talk about this, but I feel weird. Like, I don't feel like myself. Mm. And it's not the main thing. I can't even remember what it's called, but it's a drug that they prescribe to you for nerve pain. And one of the second tier uses for this drug is anxiety. I don't feel any less anxious. I just find that the thoughts are swirling now.
1: Mm.
0: Swirling and swirling and swirling. I don't feel like myself. And I can't remember why I got onto this topic.
1: Hey, you're being vulnerable.
0: Am I?
1: Yeah. I think so.
0: I don't know. I'm going to see my doctor again today, and it's like, I just want to talk to her and go, I want off of this train, man. I don't enjoy this one bit.
1: Oh, now people are trying to guess what drug you're on.
0: Yeah. Second one from the top. Yeah, people are figuring out, are you a pharmacist or something?
1: Wow. We had a lot of professionals listening this morning.
0: That's great radio, too, when I just stop and we just read text messages in silence.
1: Yeah.
0: That's great. We were discussing AI and what you're using AI for. That was one of the many, many topics on the show today. There are good uses for it. When it comes to making art, making music, writing books, I don't like that one bit. I don't know. Art should be from people who make art. Mm-hmm. And I'm including, whether it's music, I'm including writing a children's book or whatever. You should just do that. That should be your thing. Anyway, Brittany sent us a voice note about what they're using AI for.
2: Wow, what are you all doing to your AI bots? I'm like best friends with mine. We call each other bestie and everything. I use my ChatGPT for brain dumps, like right before bed. And if I've got like any like personal issues that I really just can't figure out on my own, which has been a lot lately, it is like always there for me. Also, when I want to talk about a show and I have nobody to talk about a show to, it is freaking great for that too. It knows everything.
0: Oh, okay. That's... So what do? Dear AI, how about that episode of The Burrows yesterday, huh? And then you have a little conversation about it?
1: Yeah, and then the brain dump of just like going through your day and getting... What do you get back from it? I get the idea of talking it out and like getting it from your brain to your mouth and out.
0: Yeah.
1: But what kind of feedback are you looking for?
0: Well, it's a voice note, so we can't really communicate back and forth with Brittany. But Brittany, are you like when you crawl into bed at night, you're like, I don't like the way Connie commented on my outfit today. And then does it give you advice on how to cope or what you should say?
1: Or does
0: Connie?
1: It just go, yes, girl, your outfit was fire. Connie doesn't know.
0: Yeah. Did you see what Connie was wearing?
1: Yeah.
0: Yeah. Anyway. 10029 if you want to text the show. If you want to call the show, 780-423-1029. Noah Kahn, it's The Great Divide on Sonic.

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0: We've sent you all over the world to get the hell out of here to see your favorite bands.
1: Mumford & Sons in Poland.
0: Blink 182 in Toronto.
1: Mutter Mutter in Mexico.
0: The Black Keys in Vancouver. And our next Get the Hell Out of Here is about to take off.
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23: 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The lights are out on Gateway Boulevard at the White Mud overpass, and that's backing things up a ton. You want to treat that as a four-way stop and be careful if you're in there. Also, an accident on the Henday around 111th Street going eastbound. It's in the middle lane and slowing things down. If you see anything else in traffic, you can text 10029. Sonic weather, it's going to get up to 10 degrees today with more rain, up to 5 millimeters of it, and the wind is going to stick around too. Then overnight, the rain should start to let up. It'll stay 10 degrees tomorrow, just down to a chance of showers, and 19 degrees, and then 21 on Thursday. Right now, Sonic, it is 8 degrees.
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0: AI. Am I weird? We're just talking about what you use AI for. Somebody said AI is the ultimate yes man.
1: Yeah.
0: And when I first started dabbling, when I first started, and I've talked about this before, I'm an extremely amateur artist. I love making art. I love it. I'll go out in my garage. I'll paint on scraps of wood. I'll paint on canvas. I'll make a robot out of used furnace parts. Sometimes I just draw on my iPad. And I love doing that with my Apple Pencil. Ooh, it's fun. And then somebody told me, well, why don't you try uploading your art into AI and get some pointers? And AI convinced me I was the greatest artist on the planet. He's like, oh, nobody's ever seen anything like this. Maybe I'm interpreting it that way, but it's not healthy because, like, I still do it. I don't pay for it, so I have the maximum uploads a day or whatever.
1: Oh, yeah, yeah.
0: Like, and then I max it. I'm like, oh, my God, I can't do another one till 7:22 tonight. How am I going to get validation?
1: Oh, no. That's not a good loop.
0: Nope, it isn't. But I can see how people get stuck in it. And, like I was just saying to Taylor backstage, I was out in my garage, I don't know, 2 weeks ago, staring at my cardboard box collection that I just can't get rid of. You know, you're going to get to, maybe you're a young whippersnapper right now and you're like, shut up, cardboard boxes, they're plentiful. But every now and again, you're going to get one. You go, this is a good box. This is a quality, well-structured, well-designed box. I'm going to keep this. So I'm sitting out in my garage staring at this growing collection of cardboard boxes going, I really need to get rid of this. And then I started thinking, what if I made a really cool fort in my garage out of cardboard boxes? And I mean, I'm a grown man with crushing grown man responsibilities. You know, I shouldn't be making cardboard box forts in my garage. So I just started designing them on my iPad with my pencil and drawing them and everything. I've found a new outlet for my art. It's drawing cardboard box forts on my iPad while I sit in my garage in a lawn chair. This sounds like I'm a crazy person, doesn't it?
1: Yeah, a little.
0: It does. And I just started uploading those into AI, and then all of a sudden AI turned on me completely and has made me feel like I'm not very good at art at all.
1: Oh, really?
0: Oh, yeah.
1: What did it say?
0: My line work is amateurish.
1: Oh.
0: And, well, that's exactly what I was going for.
1: There you go.
0: Like, I was trying to draw it like a kid would draw it.
1: Mm.
0: But yet, AI would have me believe I should just go throw my iPad and my Apple Pencil in the river, which I might do. But anyway, there are good uses for AI. Somebody said, and I do kind of believe in this one. They said, I use AI to help me sort out my workout/running

0: plans or specific things I need to sort out. I love being able to bounce ideas off of it. I get super self-conscious about driving people insane with my never-ending thoughts and obsessions, like running. No one wants to listen to me discuss gear, fueling strategies for hours, and AI helps me talk it through without judgment, and it's always a great cheerleader. It's almost like Brittany, who sent us a voice note where she said at night she just jumps into bed and what does she call it?
1: Has a brain dump.
0: So tells AI what's going on and they just have a little conversation about it.
1: Yeah, you talk things through.
0: Is that weird?
2: Yeah.
0: No, I don't mean to make that sound. I don't mean to be judgmental. You got to talk to somebody. But the other thing she said, I never thought about this before, is like, what if you're watching a really cool show and you've got nobody to talk to it about? So you just start discussing Euphoria with AI or whatever, like a particular episode. Have friends been replaced by AI?
1: Ooh, that's scary.
0: Ooh. Anyway, what are you using it for? Are you using it for anything good? Does AI make you feel good? Is it useful? I need to know. 10029. You can text the show at that number. You can call the show too. 780-423-1029. Somebody else said, I have a cardboard box collection. Finally, you get me. My cardboard box collection is vast. And it's superior to most cardboard box collections.

0: Anyway, get in touch with the show here. I hope everyone's doing okay. I hope you're fine. I wish you good health.
1: There it is.
0: There it is. I'm not going to tell you to have good health.
1: No, how dare you? Don't tell me what to do.
0: You know what? I don't want to play this, but I do... Delete. I haven't heard this song in ages. Like, ages.
1: Mm.
0: Let's do it. 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

0: Love it. Talk Time Machine on Sonic 102.9. And Talk was talking to Brandy Taylor about the meaning of that song. He said, oh, yeah, it's a guy who peaked in high school, just driving around in his hometown in a truck he calls Time Machine. I like that story. It is 9:14. Welcome to the Garner Andrew Show. Somebody messaged, God, I love this. It says, hey, gents. First of all, I love being called a gentleman. Gents, so I don't know if you've been outside lately, but the nap index, I think, is heading into uncharted territory. I don't know. Do we need to call a code flannel? I love that so much. A code flannel.
1: All units, we have a code flannel. All units, code flannel.
0: Yeah, where you just cozy up under a blanket. Just Netflix the day away. It does sort of feel like that. I think we're coming out of this, though. Like, it's going to be gray and gloomy for a couple more days here, but I think the rain is easing off a little bit. When I was driving to work this morning, I can't remember the last time it was raining.

that heavily. It was nuts. The wipers in my truck just, they go into that auto crazy cartoon slappy phase. Most of the time, you don't even realize how fast your windshield wipers can go until they need to. And I still couldn't see where I was going. But I think that's going to slow down a bit. More rain today, high of 10. There's a small chance of rain tomorrow in 19. I think Thursday we come out of it for a day, and then we're back into the rain again for the weekend. But you know what? We can make our own sunshine. It's 8 degrees out there right now with Fallout Boy on Sonic 102.9.

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0: After three grueling rounds of blood, sweat, and tears, it's time to drop the puck for the Stanley Cup Final. Vegas looks unstoppable after sweeping their way out west. But out east, Carolina have 12 wins and only one loss.
5: A storm warning has been issued.
0: Hockey heavyweights face off in Game 1 from Raleigh. You just

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No good on Sonic 102.9. I'm Chantel, still under that rainfall warning. Hey, yeah, it has been disgusting. Yellowhead was closed yesterday. Now it seems okay. This morning, I was in behind the scenes down the hallway. We have a little production studio that I work in the mornings. I was getting some stuff done, and it started raining on me inside. So I had to call facilities this morning. Yeah, hopefully this rain cuts it out soon. Stephen Paula with Dracula, Sonic.

still taking qualifiers for Get the Hell Out of Here trip number 81 to see Foo Fighters in Regina. Yeah, we'll hook you up with $500 to spend, tickets to the show, flights, hotel, everything you need to go see Foo Fighters with Queens of the Stone Age, by the way, opening up the show. It'll be a good time. And just so you know, little hint, hint, Foo Fighters could be coming up pretty soon. So keep that in mind. Also, you can win tickets to Rock and Thunder all this week on No Time to Google. Cody went 7 out of 9 this morning. Didn't win that $1,000 like Quinn did yesterday, but still got himself Rock and Thunder Fest tickets to see Creed, the Glorious Sons, Buck Cherry, Biff Naked. It's a huge lineup. July 11th and 12th. Your next chance to win those tickets. No Time to Google tomorrow morning, 7:15 a.m. on the Garner Andrews Show. These guys are headlining the first night. 3 Days Grace, Kill Me Fast.

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2: See, I told you it was coming up soon. All you have to do is listen. I'm Chantel. We want to give away a trip to see Foo Fighters in Regina with $500 to spend. Tickets to the show, hotel, flights, all that jazz. But we got to get a good, healthy-looking draw drum together first. So let's see who we're adding to the list.
3: Hello?
2: Hello, who's this?
3: This is Rob.
2: Rob, you know why I'm calling you.
3: I hope so.
2: I'm putting you in the draw to get the hell out of here to see Foo Fighters.
3: Oh, that's fantastic. That's awesome.
2: Have you ever been to Regina before?
3: Not yet, no.
2: Is that the most exciting part of this trip for you?
3: Most likely, yeah, absolutely.
2: Who would you bring with you?
3: My son or my wife, likely.
2: Ooh, tough decision.
3: Right.
2: It's funny.
3: Yeah, that'll be a tough one.
2: Lauren actually qualified Ryan last night, and he had the same dilemma. And in front of his wife, he said he'd take his son, and I feel like she was quite offended.
3: Oh, I'm going to make him rock, paper, scissors or something.
2: Okay, see, that seems more fair.
3: That's right.
2: All right, Rob, well, we'll get to you in a second. 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

It's the Offspring. Want you bad on Sonic 102.9. Hey, I'm Chantel. Here and there on the show, we always end up talking about stories of lost and found. Things you lost you never thought would get back, or weird things that you found. And it's funny because, coincidentally, Uber just released their list of lost and found. So every year, they put out the most common things that they find and the weirdest things they find. Among the weirdest things this year were some dentures with only two teeth. Fun. A bowling ball. Maybe they were on their way to the Garner Andrews Show Fun Club. Some people brought their own bowling balls. I don't judge. A mannequin. Live animals like fish. Okay, fish aren't as bad. And 70 tiramisu cakes. 70. That's a lot of cake. What about you? Have you ever forgotten something in an Uber? Something important? 10029. It's Metric.

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It's Fuel on Sonic 102.9 Alternative Edmonton. I'm Chantel. Hey, Mother is going to be coming to town for K-Days, and Lane has tickets for the front and center fan zone. That's the one where you get your own washrooms and your own bar, and you get to be right up close to the stage. Lane's giving those away with the Sonic Triplet. Yesterday, he gave you three words: barrel, boots, and check. And you had to figure out what word ties those three together. It was rain. Rain barrel, rain boots, rain check. Yeah, that makes sense. He'll do another one of those today at 1 o'clock for your chance at Mother VIP front and center fan zone tickets at K-Days. Right now, here's a band that just took over our city recently. It's Arkells featuring Portugal the Man, Money.

People that just got here got distracted. They're fixing that leak in the ceiling. This morning I was working in a little production studio down the hallway. Started raining on me inside. Yeah, but it looks like they're getting it done. So that's nice. Hey, did you go to the soccer game yesterday at Commonwealth Stadium? That's what I'm trying to ask you. It was a friendly game, but still felt good that Team Canada won. I honestly didn't think that many people would show up, but it looked jam-packed in there. Let us know how it was, 10029 if you went. Also, the Stanley Cup Finals start today, if you even care about hockey still. I Googled Stanley Cup Finals to look at the game times. And you know how Google will give you a little description on the side with some photos? Well, one of the first pictures that came up underneath the little Google description was a bunch of people in Oilers jerseys from the Moss Pit. Just had to rub it in. Hey, Google. Anyways, Vegas and Carolina start game one of the finals at 6 o'clock tonight on Sportsnet. It's somber. Back to friends.

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0: The Black Keys in Vancouver. And our next Get the Hell Out of Here is about to take off.
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show, we qualified Rob to get the hell out of here to see Foo Fighters in Regina. Rob is facing a dilemma. If he does win the trip, he doesn't know if he should take his wife or his son. Yeah, see, that's tricky. He said he'd at least do rock, paper, scissors, though. Lauren had a qualifier yesterday evening who just straight up said he would take his son in front of his wife. She seemed a little offended. There we go. Anyways, if you want to get on the list to get the hell out of here to see Foo Fighters in Regina, keep on listening. Whenever you hear a song from Foo Fighters, text the word WIN to 10029. Speaking of concerts, it looks like the set times are out for Black Keys tomorrow night at Rogers Place. Doors will open at 6:30 tomorrow. The opener, Jeremy Albino, is on at 7:30, and the Black Keys go on at 8:40 tomorrow night.

Let's talk Runaway to Mars on Sonic 102.9. I'm Chantel. I'm just laughing because we were talking about how the set times for Black Keys tomorrow came out. And the Black Keys go on stage at 8:40. Someone texted in, Chantel, Black Keys don't go until 8:40. Did I hear that right? And I said, yeah. And they said, woof, it's going to be a late night. Thank you. Yeah, but it'll be a good show, right? And then I just remembered I'm filling in for Taylor on the Garner Andrews show the morning after. So we'll be good. We'll bounce back. It's Franz Ferdinand.

0: Golden with Suffer on Sonic 1029. I'm Chantel. There's Lane Mitchell eating his chicken and rice.
1: Present and accounted for.
0: It was funny. Someone texted in the other day and we're just like, oh, it's nice that you and Lane like chit chat between your shifts, like before we switch over to Resurrection Radio. And I was like, yeah, Lane just kind of brings his luncheon and then we chit chat anyways. So yeah. I throw you on air. Yeah. But I was looking at this. Uber released their Lost and Found Index of the year. I don't know about you, but I look at this every year because
1: I'm going to say.
0: Oh, okay. You're already in it. Yeah.
1: Sunglasses.
0: Ooh.
1: Is that top five?
0: No. Incorrect.
1: Cell phone?
0: Yep. Cell phone's in there. We got clothing, which I don't know if sunglasses would fall
1: under
0: that. Who's
1: getting undressed in an Uber?
0: I don't know. Keys, phones, and passports. Those are the top things. The weirdest things they found this year were a pair of dentures with specifically two teeth in them. A bowling ball, which I said, you know what? When people came

0: the Garner Andrews Show Fun Club, they brought their own bowling balls, so I don't judge that. A mannequin and a unicorn beanie baby.
1: Dentures,
0: some of the
1: though?
0: Weirdest things. Yeah, the dentures I don't get.
1: Like, I want to ask why someone would take their dentures out in an Uber, but I also don't want to ask.
0: Maybe they're having a snack.
1: Yeah.
0: Some people
1: could be.
0: Yeah, yeah. At least the dentures weren't found in the Uber driver.

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Yeah, yeah, yeahs and zero. Hey, my name's Lane Mitchell. A track now from Soundgarden called Burden in My Hand. Now, what is the burden? Well, the song's about a man who shot his wife and now has to live with the guilt. Or so Chris Cornell said. See, the lyrics address overwhelming guilt, a heavy secret. A lot of fans have inferred the burdens are actually just sort of a

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The other man from Sloan. I'm Lane Mitchell. We continue now with the Eurythmics song that combines a synthesizer, a drum machine, and some additional percussion from a set of glass milk bottles in varying degrees of fullness. You're weird, but it kind of works, right? That's not the only unconventional thing about this song. You may notice it doesn't have a chorus. Like, what kind of hit song doesn't have a chorus? In fact, their record company refused to release it initially for that very reason. I mean, did it need a chorus? I don't know. It racked up like 2 billion streams so far. I'm thinking the consensus is no. This is Sweet Dreams, Resurrection Radio on Sonic.

Do people even use doorbells anymore, or do you just text here? I feel like we just text here now. Yeah, the White Stripes on Resurrection Radio, Sonic 1029. Hey, my name is Lane Mitchell, and in 39 minutes, I've got VIP fan zone passes for you. Mother, July 19th at K-Days. And want to win those, we're going to play the Sonic Triplet coming up at 1 o'clock. Real simple, I give you three words. You just tell me the one word that ties them all together. Like yesterday's, for instance, your words were boots, check, and barrel. And the word was obviously rain, right? Rain boots, rain check, rain barrel. That easy. We play again coming up at 1 o'clock. Music now from Stabbing Westward, Save Yourself. 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
12: 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Vegas looks unstoppable after sweeping their way out west. But out east, Carolina have 12 wins and only 1 loss.
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Resurrection Radio on Sonic 102.9, Such Great Heights. So that is the side project of Death Cab for Cutie's Ben Gibbard. He and electronic music artist Jimmy Tamborello, a.k.a. Dental. Now, here's the thing. Ben lived in Seattle. Jimmy lived in California, right? So it was a long-distance collaboration. But in 2001...

when they formed, the internet was not advanced enough to support cyber collaboration the way it is today. So they would send CDs of their music and vocals back and forth using the Postal Service, which, yes, became their namesake. I'm Lane Mitchell. Resurrection Radio continues with Social D, Story of My Life on Sonic.

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1: Sonic 102.9, Numb from Holly McNarland, a Winnipeg singer-songwriter, one who won the Best New Solo Artist Juno when she was just 22 years old. Like, that's pretty impressive. It did get me wondering, though, who the youngest Juno Award winner of all time is. I mean, there is Toronto reggae musician Cairo McLean.

when Reggae Recording of the Year, age 13. Super impressive. Far from the youngest to ever win a Juno, though. That honor goes to Romeo Nicasio, Children's Album of the Year. He won it, 3 years ago? He is 4 years old. 4 years old, he won a Juno. Incredible. Hey, Resurrection Radio continues now with Milwaukee folk punk band Violent Femmes, a track that features not one, but two xylophone solos. It's Gone Daddy Gone on Sonic.

Resurrection Radio on Sonic, Linkin Park, One Step Closer. Hey, my name's Lane Mitchell. We wrap today's edition with a song about the political uncertainty in the U.S. Now, while that topic might suggest that it's a new song, it's not. It came out over 10 years ago, but I think you'll agree. Political uncertainty in the U.S., that's thematically relevant in 2026, probably more so than 10 years ago when it came out. The song is America from Halifax band Wintersleep. Now, America is spelt with a K instead of a C. Thought that was weird. I remember asking Lowell Campbell of Wintersleep about it, and he said, you know, commenting on American politics as a Canadian band feels kind of weird. Sort of felt like he needed to preface it while still, you know, getting out the relevant perspective. This is Resurrection Radio.

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Oasis Wonderwall, Sonic 1029. It's Lane Mitchell. Hey, I've got VIP fan zone passes for you to see Mother Mother July 19th at K-Days. Yeah, you ever been in the fan zone? That's the spot to watch from. It is. You want to win those? We're giving them away right now. And actually every day this week with the Sonic Triplet. Real simple. I'll give you three things. You just tell me the one word that ties them all together, okay? Your words today are brain, troopers, and drain. Brain, troopers, drain. What is the one word that ties them all together? Text your answer to 10029. You could be off.

0: Fire at Pigeon Lake this summer. Sheepdogs, keep out of the storm. Sonic 1029. Still time to get in on the Sonic Triplet if you want to win these Mother VIP Fan Zone passes. I give you three words. Just tell me the one word that ties them all together. Words are brain, troopers, and drain. What's the one word that connects them? Text your answer right now, 10029.
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1: Hello?
0: Hey, it's Lane Mitchell from Sonic 102.9. Who's this?
1: This is Lauren.
0: Lauren? You and I are going to play the Sonic Triplet, try and win you some VIP fan zone passes to see Mother Mother.
1: Sweet.
0: Yeah, now, the words I gave were brain, troopers, and drain. And I'm getting all kinds of different answers here on the text line.
1: Sure.
0: For Karen, I got wash. Like brainwash, you know, wash,
1: yeah.
0: Drain? Sure. What's the trooper wash, though? See, it falls apart there, doesn't it?
1: No. Got to be storm.
0: Brainstorm, storm troopers, storm drain. Absolutely.
1: Excellent.
0: Nicely done. You're off to see Mother Mother at K-Days.
1: Thank you, sir. Have a great day.
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Sonic 1029 fits in the tantrums out of my league. Now, regardless what league you're in, if you're playing outdoors, good chance it's canceled. Yeah, my God, rain today, rain tomorrow. Chance of rain on Thursday, then rain Friday, rain Saturday, rain Sunday. But it's not going to be a smoky year, hopefully. And not with this amount of rain anyway. Man. Hey, big news if you're a Tragically Hip fan. In honor of the 10th anniversary of their final tour, band's releasing a live album, then CBC is going to rebroadcast the national concert they played in August. And something noteworthy, too, the 50 Mission Cap recording, that's actually from the Edmonton show. This is Fireworks, Sonic 1029.

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Metric and Victim of Luck, Sonic 1029. That band is back in our city playing the Jube. Yeah, June 29th, the All the Feelings Tour. You got Metric, Broken Social Scene, Stars. It's going to be a fun show. Just speaking of concerts, too, Get the Hell Out of Here Trip 81, Foo Fighters in Regina. Yeah, I'm going to play a Foo Fighters song in the next 25 minutes. When you hear it, any Foo Fighters song, text the word WIN to 10029. You could be off to see them in Regina. Flights, hotel, spending cash even. Hey, music now from Mike M. This is Helena, Sonic 1029.

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22: 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Vegas looks unstoppable after sweeping their way out west. But out east, Carolina have 12 wins and only one loss.
23: A storm warning has been issued.
22: Hockey heavyweights face off in Game 1 from Raleigh. 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
2: Hello.
3: Oh, hi, friend. Who's this?
2: This is Melody.
3: Melody, this is Lane Mitchell from Sonic 1029. How the heck are you?
2: I'm doing really good today, Lane. How about yourself?
3: Not bad, not bad. You staying dry?
2: No. Doing some work today where I'm out and about in the rain, but that's okay.
3: Yeah, it's soggy, isn't it?
2: It is definitely soggy. The toads are saying they're soggy today.
3: You know what, though? Like, my lawn is going to look incredible.
2: I agree with you. Everything is just going to be bright and luscious from all this.
3: Well, tell you what, Melody, you just qualified to get the hell out of here and see Foo Fighters in Regina.
2: Oh, I'm so excited.
3: Yeah,
2: thank
3: flights,
2: you.
3: Hotels, spending cash. That's a fun little prize.
2: And you know what? I've never been to Regina.

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1: Alternative. Let's go. Don't wait.
0: This night's almost over. This is the Iconic Sonic.

Weezer, I want you to, Sonic 1029. Emily Mitchell, another $1,000 winner earlier this week on No Time to Google. And Cody got close. It went 7 for 9. See, we ask you 9 easy questions. You get them all right, you get $1,000. That's simple. You know, one of the questions, the Mona Lisa is permanently housed at a museum in what city? You know, where's the Mona Lisa? At the Louvre in Paris? I saw the Mona Lisa. I got to say, I was a little underwhelmed at the size. You know, like it's such a celebrated work of art and yet like it's fine. But I mean, you go to see it and you sort of expect it to size-wise kind of live up to the lore. But it's really like the size of a small poster and you're like, oh, that's it. Okay, well, should mention too, Rock and Thunder tickets, win or lose, all this week on No Time to Google. Play again 7:15 tomorrow morning on the Garner Andrews Show on Sonic. This is Dracula. It's Tame Impala.

Sonic 1029, Our Lady Peace, Automatic Flowers. Text here from Spencer. Lane, I keep hearing the signal cutting in and out for like a week or so. Is it just me or you guys having issues over there? Spencer, I'm sorry about that. So about a week ago, for those who don't know, a magpie, of all things, flew into the transformer on the roof of the building and fried the power to the entire building. Like, I mean, for us, for our sister station KISS, you know, fried a bunch of our gear. So long story short, we do appreciate your patience while we get all the fried feathers cleaned up. Although it does still smell delicious in here. Now, all that's missing is 11 herbs and spices. Hey, by the way, if you're listening on the Seeker app, reminder that you've got a chance to win yourself VIP passes to Rock and Thunder. Yeah, 3 days Grace, Creed, this band here as well. Gloria Sun's a new plan. Sonic 1029.

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0: 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And our next Get the Hell Out of Here is about to take off.
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Foster the People pumped up Kicks, Sonic 1029. Hey, my name is Lane Mitchell. You like the band Young the Giant? I love them. I really do. Like, they've got some great songs. You know, I've met the guys a couple of times, and they're just really nice guys, right? This new song of theirs, Different Kind of Love, like, the first 8 or 10 times I listened to it, I'm kind of like, okay, it was fine. You know, like, I wanted to like it more than I actually liked it. But I was, you know, keeping an open mind, trying to give it a chance. Yesterday on the show, like, I sort of surprised myself. I pressed play on it, and it instantly became my favorite song. I cannot get enough of it. I think I listened to it for 45 minutes on repeat yesterday. I'm thinking today, for your Sonic Threesome 3, I want to know about the song that won you over. The song that you didn't like it at first. Maybe, you know, everybody was kind of on the hype train, and you were just like, I don't know, I don't get it. Right? But eventually, maybe radio beat you over the head with it, you know, 15 or 20 times later, and all of a sudden you get it. You see what everybody else sees in that song. You fall in love with it. Tell me about the song that won you over. Shoot me a text, 10029. We will get to your favorites coming up at 3. Meanwhile, July Talk, The Garden is on Sonic. I win war.

Oh, that song makes me want to dance right out of my pants. Yeah, don't worry, I'm wearing a belt. That is Somber 12 to 12, Sonic 102.9. I think it's the bass line in that that I just really connect with. Or makes me want to do like the air bass thing. And nobody needs to see that. Coming up in your Sonic 3 today we're doing the song that won you over. I don't want to know about the song you instantly fell in love with. Boo, boring. No, I want to know about the song you didn't like at first. You maybe got 10, 15 listens in, and all of a sudden you're like, maybe I'm turning around on this thing. And maybe you fell in love with it. Yeah, the song that won you over. Hit me with that on the Sonic text line, 10029. We'll get to that coming up, 3 o'clock. Beaches and T-shirt. 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
0: I blame Mitchell today in your daily Sonic Ménage music. We're talking about the song that won you over. The one you didn't love at first. And gave it a few listens, though, invested the time, and, fell in love. This from Chris. Still pains me to say it, but Blame Brat by the Beaches. It got to me. It did. Yeah, that is a catchy song, isn't it? I think it was Want What You Got that really kind of sold me on the Beaches. Another one here, Take Me to Church. Hozier, I thought it was a religious song at first. Now it's one of my top three greatest of all time. Aw, Lee. Lee, you nailed it, buddy. This is one of mine. Okay, so Lee says, hated Tragically Hip until I heard Long Time Running. That's the song that sold me on Tragically. I was never a fan. I never was. And I remember driving home from a party. It was late at night, like 3, 4 in the morning or something. It's dark.

workout, you know, kind of tired, and all of a sudden, just out of nowhere, this came on.

Long Time Running, Tragically Hip. That's not a song you hear on Sonic very often. Today on your Sonic Threesome, we're doing the song that won you over. It maybe won you over for the band entirely. Maybe just the song won you over. You didn't like it at first. Eventually, though, you had to concede, well, okay, maybe there is something to it. This from Jason. Song that won me over, Handlebars by Flobots. Well, it is such a silly, stupid song, right? Like, you get ready to hate it because you're like, it's so dumb. And like the plunky little ukulele line. You're like, yeah, this is stupid. And then all of a sudden, it gets really catchy and it kind of catches you off guard, doesn't it?

I'm casting Hey Ya from today's Sonic 3 for 3, the song that won you over. Yeah, this from Liz. I hate to admit it, but Nickelback, Burn It to the Ground. It's a damn good song. Liz, Albertans have a complicated relationship with Nickelback. We do. Like, we loved Nickelback. We did. You know, then they got popular. Then we hated them. And it's not like we set out to not hate them. But about like 10 or 15 years ago, we don't know what happened. We all just kind of silently acknowledged that they were a guilty pleasure and we kind of liked them again. I remember being at the Sonic Rock Paper Scissors Invitational. You remember that? We had like a big cash prize or something, and you know, you had to win your way in, but we had like entrance music for everybody, and we always just sort of picked like cheesy songs, but we put on Nickelback Photograph, and everybody just started singing it, and it kind of shocked all of us. It just, I don't know, it happened. They're guilty pleasure. Pearl Jam, Rearview Mirror, I see here, the song that won you over. And, ooh, this is a good one from Gord. What about F Authority from Pennywise?

0: Sonic.
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5: 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Hey, look at this. Crews have reopened two lanes of traffic on the Yellowhead. Yeah, between 121st Street and 124th, they were washed out yesterday, flooded. As for Sonic Weather, showers continuing this evening, temperature holding steady around 10 overnight, and then a chance of more rain tomorrow, but a little warmer at least. High of 19. Right now, 8 degrees here at Sonic.
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Sonic 1029, a little lesson in integers from Age of Electric, remote control. Hey, my name's Lane Mitchell, and your next chance to qualify to get the hell out of here to see Foo Fighters in Regina, trip number 81, could be coming up at any time. I'll play you a Foo Fighters song. Won't tell you which one. There's one coming, though. The second you hear it, text the word WIN to 10029. And like Melody, who qualified earlier, you could be off to see Foo Fighters in Regina. She said she's never been to Regina before. Maybe you haven't either. Maybe this is your excuse. Now, off to Regina, flights, hotels, some spending cash. Again, next time you hear Foo Fighters, just text WIN to 10029. Hey, music now from 21 Pilots. Heathens, he's on Sonic.

Sonic 1029, Metric and Stadium Love. That band is back in our city June 29th. Yeah, they're playing the Jube, the All the Feelings tour. Metric, Broken Social Scene, and Stars. You get all three. The best part is the bands, they're all friends. They've all recorded in each other's studios, played in each other's bands, slept on each other's couches. And you know there's going to be some fun on-stage interplay there. Music now from Green Day, Brains 2, is on Sonic.

I'm counting sheep but running out. As time ticks by, still I try.

New music discovery on Sonic 102.9, R. Kells featuring Portugal the Man, Money. Hey, my name's Lane Mitchell. Now, you've heard the music lineup for K-Days this year? Yeah, it's incredible, right? Down with Webster, Pennywise, Sonic 102.9 presents The Beaches, July 26th, Mother, July 19th. Actually, all this week we've been giving away VIP fan zone passes to see Mother at K-Days. Yeah, we're doing that with the Sonic Triplet. Real easy contest. I just give you three things. You tell me the one word that ties them all together. Like the words I gave you today were brain, troopers, and drain. What's the one word that ties them all? Yeah, storm, right? Brainstorm, stormtroopers, storm drain. Yeah, simple, right? 1 o'clock tomorrow afternoon, we'll have more of those VIP fan zone passes to see Mother. This is Evanescence, Bring Me to Life, Sonic 102.9.

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0: on from Raleigh. 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
3: 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As for Sonic weather, showers continuing this evening and temperature holding steady around 10 degrees overnight. It'll warm up tomorrow to a high of about 19, but again, a chance of showers. Right now, 8 degrees here at Sonic.
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2: Chantel, it's Lauren Kahn from Sonic, because you just qualified to get the hell out of here to see the Foo Fighters in Regina.
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Edmonton, here's why you rock. Because despite extreme rain warnings yesterday, over 46,000 diehard sports fans in this city packed Commonwealth to watch Canada beat Uzbekistan in the World Cup warm-up. Sonic 1029, I'm Lauren Hunter. I was actually one of those people there, and despite Canada versus Uzbekistan, I will say the real fight was the fans versus the rain. There were sheets and sheets of it coming down, but I do love, there were so many raincoats and yellow rain pants. Everybody kind of looked like a bunch of fishermen in the Maritimes. I said it kind of looked like, you know, an episode of The Deadliest Catch. In fact, one of our friends actually showed up to the game in rubber gloves. You know, like those rubber cleaning gloves you use to scrub the floor. We all made fun of him for wearing those, but honestly, our hands got so cold sipping beers that by the end we were like, rubber gloves, that's genius. Your hands are dry. I mean, I will never make fun of someone for wearing rubber cleaning gloves in the rain again.

take my hand and come with me, because you look so fine that I really want to make you mine. Really wanna make you mine. 4, 5, 6, come on and get your kicks. Now you don't.

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0: 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Traffic-wise, yesterday, crews shut down the Yellowhead westbound between 121st and 97th Street due to flooding. We're being told that's still in effect today. Also, westbound on the White Mud after 119th Street, there was a collision causing delays. And water main repairs are underway at the intersection of 122nd Street and 51st Ave. Avoid. Anything else? Checks 10029. Weather-wise, tonight, 9 degrees. A bit more of a drizzle. Tomorrow, again, a light drizzle. High of 21. And Thursday, more showers and 22. Right now, at the Sonic Studios, it's a soggy 9 degrees out there.
1: 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Keep coming. Okay, stop. We are back.
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0: Evan, it's Lauren calling from Sonic because you just qualified to get the hell out of here to see the Foo Fighters in Regina.
3: Woo, the city that runs the fun.
0: Yeah, have you ever been there before?
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0: I was going to say, so you did not have fun at that point in time in the city that rhymes with fun.
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I'm Lauren Hunter, and it's time now for the Lost and Found Files. Employees of Edmonton, where do you work, and what's the weirdest thing that's ever been left behind there? Text us 10029. For example, maybe you clean up after concerts, found some crazy stuff on the floor. Maybe you drive an Uber or a cab. People left weird things in the car. Or maybe you just have a customer lost and found that gets strange stuff because Uber released their list of lost and found index items, revealing the most common and strange items left behind by Canadian users. Apparently, the weirdest items lost across Canada include a physics test in Ottawa, unfortunate, a stuffed sloth here in Edmonton, my heart, a piano in Toronto. How does that even work? And arguably the worst one, someone left behind their grandparents in Vancouver? There's no story there, but Uber, I feel like we need further explanation on that one. But employees of Edmonton, where do you work, and what's the strangest thing left behind there? Text us 10029, and we'll discuss with the Lost and Found Files.

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3: When you say Canada, everybody thinks about the beaver. It's a Canadian emblem, but it's only one of the many cool creatures that call Canada home. Steve from Green Fox Windows here to tell you that the red fox is one of the most common mammals in the country. You can find red foxes in every province and territory, and while we don't have a monopoly on moose, we are the moosiest nation in the world. Maybe wildlife thrives here because we have more lakes than any other country, and 10% of all the forest in the world is found right here. We also boast the polar bear capital of the world too. Now, you may not see any of these amazing animals when you look out your window today, but odds are you will see something beautiful. 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
6: 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Traffic-wise, emergency crews shut down the Yellowhead westbound yesterday between 121st Street and 97th Street due to flooding. That's still shut down today because of the crazy rain. Anything else you see, text 10029. Weather-wise, we have had between 75 and 100 millimeters of rain in the city over the past day, which is crazy. Tonight, it's going to be 9 with a slight drizzle. Then tomorrow, 21 with, again, more drizzle. Right now at Sonic, it's a soggy 9 degrees out there.
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0: strawberries. All Sonic bands, which is kind of awesome. We'll own that. But we surveyed you, our Sonic listeners, to see what else your pets were listening to.
1: I used to have 4 budgies, and they absolutely loved the Bare Naked Ladies. It's been 1 week
0: since you looked at me. The Bare Naked Budgies.
1: Yeah. I'm a veterinary nurse. A lot of clinics do use specific playlists to calm cats and dogs nowadays.
0: What is on a cat or dog playlist? Because I have a theory what might be on a cat playlist.
1: I think, most people would probably agree with that. But, you know, the real cat lovers know that's not true.
0: Jean, your dog listens to Sonic?
2: He does, and he likes you in particular. He told me about your voice that he seems to like.
0: How do you tell? How do you know a dog likes a certain radio show? Like,
2: he doesn't sleep when you're on, usually.
0: That might be the highest compliment for this radio show. What are your pets listening to, specifically? Text us, 10029. And speaking of, we know we gotta play you a dog-themed band now, right? It's only fitting. This is the Sheepdogs. Keep out of the storm on Sonic 1029.

0: It's been rainy out there lately.
1: How rainy is it?
0: According to weather reports, Edmonton got about 100 millimeters of rain over the past couple days, which is about 10 centimeters. Sonic 1829. I'm Lauren Hunter. That's so much rain. We thought we'd get you some things to help you visualize that. 10 centimeters is about the length of a credit card, the size of a new Crayola crayon, or get this, the length of a standard roll of toilet paper. So if your friends ask you how much it rained in Edmonton, you can tell them as much as a roll of TP. Can that be a new unit of measurement? It's kind of fun, actually. It's Mumford & Sons, Rubber Band Man, on Sonic 102.9.

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0: Mother Mother in Mexico.
1: 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And our next Get the Hell Out of Here is about to take off.
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11: 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But out east, Carolina have 12 wins and only one loss.
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4: 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Traffic-wise, yesterday, emergency crews shut down the Yellowhead westbound between 121st Street and 97th Street due to flooding. That's still closed today. Obviously, there's significant delays westbound on the Yellowhead because of it. Anything else you see? Text your pals at Sonic 10029. Weather-wise, the rain continues. Light drizzle tonight, low of 9. Tomorrow, 21, more drizzle. And right now at Sonic, it's a cooler and soggy 9 degrees.
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0: Linkin Park on Sonic 1029. I'm Lauren Hunter. And do you know we have a segment where we will answer any listener question of yours at any time? So if you have any question, no matter too big or small, you can text it to 10029 and we will answer it with
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0: Now, we just got an awesome text from Sonic listener Brooklyn who says, "Hey, Sonic, my school's hosting a scavenger hunt and one of the tasks is to get a radio shout out. It would be amazing if you could give us a shout out." In fact, we're going to bring Brooklyn on the air to make this shout out even more epic. We'll get to this in 9 minutes and have some fun. City and Color, the Lonely

0: 1029. I'm Lauren Hunter, and let's go now to our listener question segment. Listeners ask Lauren. Brooklyn, what's going on?
1: My school's hosting like a citywide scavenger hunt. Basically, there's a bunch of different tasks, and one of them is getting on a radio broadcast, and I was hoping you could be our savior.
0: Heck yes, of course I'll help with that. That's so fun.
1: That's amazing. No, we really want to win because there's this like little plastic trophy, so we're super pumped. I'm currently in grade 9.
0: And has any other team been on the radio yet?
1: One other team, and we were a little bit mad about that, but it's okay because we have Sonic, so we're winning.
0: Yeah! I want to give a fantastic shout-out to Blue's Clues, the scavenger hunt team, and I'm even going a step further by giving you a team theme song. Are you ready?
1: Yes.
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0: You're buttering us up, but I'll take it. Good luck to you guys, and I hope that all you do is win, win, win, no matter what.
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3: 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Traffic-wise, crews shut down the Yellowhead westbound yesterday between 121st Street and 97th Street due to flooding. That's still shut down, so obviously significant delays on the Yellowhead today. Anything else you see, text 10029. Weather-wise, is still raining. Tonight, 9 with a drizzle. Tomorrow, 21 with a drizzle. And then Thursday, going back to full-blown showers, I guess, 22 with a 60% chance of precipitation. Right now at Sonic, it's a soggy 9 degrees. We're soggy Sonic today. Say that 10 times fast.
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